0: sanity of the downtown event and entertainment district. At a meeting next Wednesday, council will receive a report from city administration. That report states early discussions with Muskeg Lake Cree Nation representatives have identified opportunities that could also include an operating partnership for the new convention center and events center. The land from these venues would potentially be a commercial urban reserve. If council gives the go-ahead, negotiations would begin on defining the proposed partnership structure, land and development arrangements, and any financial or legal implications. Earlier this year, City Council squashed a proposed partnership on the downtown event and entertainment district with OVG 360, a U.S.-based company. A 47-year-old man had a run-in with a law enforcement officer in the Arm of Laird, north of Saskatoon, on Monday night. A vehicle was pulled over for speeding, and the driver was given a mandatory alcohol screening test. The result was a fail, and the driver fled the scene. The officer followed the man to Waldheim. While attempting to make an arrest, the officer was allegedly assaulted. An RCMP officer arrived and took the suspect into custody. The man was also arrested on three outstanding warrants. Statistics Canada says Saskatchewan recorded a net loss of 864 people in the first quarter of this year. This follows two straight quarters of population declines in Saskatchewan. On a national basis, Canada's population dropped by more than 55,000. Lower immigration numbers are cited as one of the main reasons. A name has been selected for the newest Saskatoon public school. Holmwood Collegiate will be located in the Holmwood area, adjacent to the Brayton neighborhood. The school is currently in the design phase, with construction set to begin next year. The plan is to have the school open for students in 4 to 5 years' time. Most Albertans will be getting an energy rebate. The amount from the provincial government, $100 for every person 18 and over who filed an income tax return and has a household income of under $225,000 per year. An estimated 3.4 million Albertans will receive the $100 checks starting July 1st.
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0: This is the Environment Canada weather forecast for the Saskatoon and Prince Albert areas. Mainly cloudy, slight chance of an evening shower, risk of a thunderstorm, low going down to 8. Mainly cloudy and windy tomorrow, northwest 30 to 50 in the south. A little less windy for Prince Albert. Slight chance of a midday or afternoon shower, risk of a thunderstorm, and a high of 18. Mainly cloudy and windy for much of tomorrow evening before it clears around midnight. The wind will subside as well, low of 8 degrees. Sunny for Friday and a high of 20.
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0: JWW, it's Megan Patrick and Safe Place to Break here on a Wednesday edition of Call for Country. My name is Jackson Emery. Good to have you along. Get a request in, give me a call, or send me a text, 306-938-0600. Same number for both, or toll-free, 1-800-667-3727. We're also going to check back in a few more times with Ben Brooks down in Foam Lake, but for the time being, our phone lines are going to get us started off here tonight on Call for Country. Hi there, what would you like to hear?
1: Yes, I'd like to request Hank Snow, I've Been Everywhere.
2: Hey, here in Foam Lake with the Foam Lake Recreation Combine Lottery, and we are set up in the Foam Lake Recreation Center right now. This is the curling rink and also the hockey rink where some NHL legends used to play. Denis Polonic spent his entire NHL career with the Detroit Red Wings, was even team captain at a point in time. You had Pat Oleniak, drafted 8th overall by the Jets back in 1986, 506 NHL games under his belt, and Bernie Federko, 14 seasons, and a lot of that with the St. Louis Blues, and also inducted into the Hockey Hall of Fame back in 2002. You think about some of the legends that have played here before, and the next legends that might grow up in this hockey rink and make it all the way up to the big show. And you know what? Your proceeds here in the Foam Lake Recreation Combine Lottery not only help out this rink that we're in right now, it also helps out the community hall and the Foam Lake Golf and Country Club, too. $100 to get you a ticket. We got 56 chances to win, $250,000 cash, and a chance at $30,000 in cash or a new SUV, a $5,000 travel voucher, plus $2,500, a ton of other cash draws, and gas and groceries for a year. 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
7: This is the Environment Canada weather forecast for the Saskatoon and Prince Albert areas. Mainly cloudy, slight chance of an evening shower, risk of a thunderstorm, low going down to 8. Mainly cloudy and windy tomorrow, northwest 30 to 50 in the south. A little less windy for Prince Albert. Slight chance of a midday or afternoon shower, risk of a thunderstorm and a high of 18. Mainly cloudy and windy for much of tomorrow evening before it clears around midnight. The wind will subside as well, low of 8 degrees. Sunny for Friday and a high of 20.
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4: This week on Crime Stoppers Unmasked, we're asking for the public's help on identifying two suspects in an unprovoked bear spray assault on Saskatoon Transit. On June 10th, 2026, the two suspects boarded the bus in the downtown terminal and refused to pay their fares when requested by the driver. They made their way to the back of the bus, which was headed towards 8th Street. As the bus approaches 8th Street and Cumberland Avenue, an older male is bear sprayed at the back of the bus, causing numerous riders at the back to be hit as well. The suspect then sprays the victim two more times before exiting the bus and leaving the scene in an unknown direction. This resulted in the entire bus having to be evacuated and taken out of service. Suspect one is described as a male in his late teens or early 20s. He's wearing a black Crook and Castles hoodie, red shorts that go past the knees, a black New York Yankees ball cap with a name written in white lettering on the right side along with a heart, and his hair is shoulder length. Suspect 2 is a male in his late 40s or 50s, backwards ball cap with red lettering and a white symbol, black hoodie, blue jeans, had a mustache, white runners, and a thin build. You can also watch for photos and videos of the suspects on Facebook, Instagram, and our homepage. Do you have information about this crime or who is responsible? 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We pay cash rewards of up to $2,000 for information that leads to an arrest. The tips are completely anonymous. We don't want your name. We just want your assistance. Saskatoon Crime Stoppers. 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

0: Justin LaBrash, we haven't met yet. Country 600 CJWW. First time tonight, we turn over to our text line that's powered by Groundkeeper Lawn Fertilizer. Amber's requesting some Ella Langley and beer. Next.
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8: This is the Environment Canada weather forecast for the Saskatoon and Prince Albert areas. Mainly cloudy, slight chance of an evening shower, risk of a thunderstorm, low going down to 8. Mainly cloudy and windy tomorrow, northwest 30 to 50 in the south. A little less windy for Prince Albert. Slight chance of a midday or afternoon shower. Risk of a thunderstorm and a high of 18. Mainly cloudy and windy for much of tomorrow evening before it clears around midnight. The wind will subside as well. Low of 8 degrees. Sunny for Friday and a high of 20.
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0: the CJWW Newsroom, bringing you Saskatchewan's news first. 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
1: This is the Environment Canada weather forecast for the Saskatoon and Prince Albert areas. Mainly cloudy, slight chance of an evening shower, risk of a thunderstorm, low going down to 8. Mainly cloudy and windy tomorrow, northwest 30 to 50 in the south. A little less windy for Prince Albert. Slight chance of a midday or afternoon shower, risk of a thunderstorm and a high of 18. Mainly cloudy and windy for much of tomorrow evening before it clears around midnight. The wind will subside as well, low of 8 degrees. Sunny for Friday and a high of 20.
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0: Wish You Well with Vincent Mason and CJWW Saskatoon. Call for Country continues here on a Wednesday. My name is Jackson. 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

0: Aaron Tippin, Legendary Country, CJWW, text line where we go to next. Shannon has requested some Megan Maroney and Beautiful Things, and it's coming up next.
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1: This is the Environment Canada weather forecast for the Saskatoon and Prince Albert areas. Mainly cloudy, slight chance of an evening shower, risk of a thunderstorm, low going down to 8. Mainly cloudy and windy tomorrow, northwest 30 to 50 in the south. A little less windy for Prince Albert. Slight chance of a midday or afternoon shower, risk of a thunderstorm and a high of 18. Mainly cloudy and windy for much of tomorrow evening before it clears around midnight. The wind will subside as well, low of 8 degrees. Sunny for Friday and a high of 20.
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0: Jade Eagleson and Jake Worthington. That's called Do It Anyway on CJWW. Hi there, Call for Country. What would you like to hear tonight?
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0: All right, Lee Greenwood, Morning Ride coming up next.
2: 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Based on Charles Dickens' Oliver Twist, Oliver is a thrilling, heart-lifting musical packed with unforgettable songs, larger-than-life characters, and a story that balances grit with joy. From the warmth of the Workhouse Boys chorus to the swagger of Fagin's band of pickpockets,

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0: That's Dean Brody, a man without a woman on CJWW. Back over to the text line we go. Clayton's requesting some more Legendary Country for George Strait. I Can Still Make Cheyenne. For Clayton, that's next.
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10: This is the Environment Canada weather forecast for the Saskatoon and Prince Albert areas. Mainly cloudy, slight chance of an evening shower, risk of a thunderstorm, low going down to 8. Mainly cloudy and windy tomorrow, northwest 30 to 50 in the south. A little less windy for Prince Albert. Slight chance of a midday or afternoon shower, risk of a thunderstorm and a high of 18. Mainly cloudy and windy for much of tomorrow evening before it clears around midnight. The wind will subside as well, low of 8 degrees.

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0: the CJWW Newsroom, bringing you Saskatchewan's news first. Here's what's happening.
1: Good evening. I'm Neil Billinger. The city of Saskatoon is considering a proposal from the Muskeg Lake Cree Nation to be the managing and operating entity of the downtown event and entertainment district. At a meeting next Wednesday, council will receive a report from city administration. That report states early discussions with Muskeg Lake Cree Nation representatives have identified opportunities that could also include an operating partnership for the new convention center and event center. The land from these venues would potentially be a commercial urban reserve. If council gives the go-ahead, negotiations would begin on defining the proposed partnership structure, land and development arrangements, and any financial or legal implications. Earlier this year, City Council squashed a proposed partnership on the downtown event and entertainment district with OVG 360, a U.S.-based company. A 47-year-old man had a run-in with a law enforcement officer in the Arm of Laird, north of Saskatoon, on Monday night. A vehicle was pulled over for speeding, and the driver was given a mandatory alcohol screening test. The result was a fail, and the driver fled the scene. The officer followed the man to Waldheim. While attempting to make an arrest, the officer was allegedly assaulted. An RCMP officer arrived and took the suspect into custody. The man was also arrested on three outstanding warrants. Statistics Canada says Saskatchewan recorded a net loss of 864 people in the first quarter of this year. This follows two straight quarters of population declines in Saskatchewan. On a national basis, Canada's population dropped by more than 55,000. Lower immigration numbers are cited as one of the main reasons. A name has been selected for the newest Saskatoon public school. Holmwood Collegiate will be located in the Holmwood area, adjacent to the Brighton neighborhood. The school is currently in the design phase, with construction set to begin next year. The plan is to have the school open for students in 4 to 5 years' time. Most Albertans will be getting an energy rebate. The amount from the provincial government, $100 for every person 18 and over who filed an income tax return and has a household income of under $225,000 per year. An estimated 3.4 million Albertans will receive the $100 checks starting July 1st.
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1: This is the Environment Canada weather forecast for the Saskatoon and Prince Albert areas. Mainly cloudy, slight chance of an evening shower, risk of a thunderstorm, low going down to 8. Mainly cloudy and windy tomorrow, northwest 30 to 50 in the south. A little less windy for Prince Albert. Slight chance of a midday or afternoon shower, risk of a thunderstorm and a high of 18. Mainly cloudy and windy for much of tomorrow evening before it clears around midnight. The wind will subside as well, low of 8 degrees. Sunny for Friday and a high of 20.
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0: Madeline Merlo, Dustin Lynch, Broken Heart Thing on CJWW. My name is Jackson. So nice to have you along here this evening as we get into the final hour of Call for Country. 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
1: Hi, Jackson. It's Deb calling. 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

0: Cheaper to keep her. 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
9: This is the Environment Canada weather forecast for the Saskatoon and Prince Albert areas. Mainly cloudy, slight chance of an evening shower, risk of a thunderstorm, low going down to 8. Mainly cloudy and windy tomorrow, northwest 30 to 50 in the south. A little less windy for Prince Albert. Slight chance of a midday or afternoon shower, risk of a thunderstorm and a high of 18. Mainly cloudy and windy for much of tomorrow evening before it clears around midnight. The wind will subside as well, low of 8 degrees. Sunny for Friday and a high of 20.
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halfway down Patty Loveless, Legendary Country on CJWW. To the text line we go to once again. This is like a request from Nolan on our Groundkeeper Lawn Fertilizer text line. Jason Aldean, She's Country. Boys,

0: Coated Eyes, Gord Bamford, CJWW. Good evening, Call for Country. What would you like to hear?
1: Yes, this is Noreen Paul phoning, and I'd like to request the song to whoever likes the song Texas by, Elaine something, I think her name is.
0: Very, very close. Ella Langley and Choosing Texas, which we'll get on next.
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0: Goods, it's Shantaya on Country 600 CJWW. One more request here to go on Call for Country tonight. It's for Nate Haller, Thought About You, from Betty over on our Groundkeeper Lawn Fertilizer text line. 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
2: This is the Environment Canada weather forecast for the Saskatoon and Prince Albert areas. Mainly cloudy, slight chance of an evening shower, risk of a thunderstorm, low going down to 8. Mainly cloudy and windy tomorrow, northwest 30 to 50 in the south. A little less windy for Prince Albert. Slight chance of a midday or afternoon shower, risk of a thunderstorm and a high of 18. Mainly cloudy and windy for much of tomorrow evening before it clears around midnight. The wind will subside as well, low of 8 degrees. Sunny for Friday and a high of 20.
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0: the CJWW Newsroom, bringing you Saskatchewan's news first. Here's what's happening. 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
1: This is the Environment Canada weather forecast for the Saskatoon and Prince Albert areas. Mainly cloudy, slight chance of an evening shower, risk of a thunderstorm, low going down to 8. Mainly cloudy and windy tomorrow, northwest 30 to 50 in the south. A little less windy for Prince Albert. Slight chance of a midday or afternoon shower, risk of a thunderstorm and a high of 18. Mainly cloudy and windy for much of tomorrow evening before it clears around midnight. The wind will subside as well, low of 8 degrees. Sunny for Friday and a high of 20.
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0: Put it on me, Sully Burroughs, Country 600, CJWW. My name is Jackson. It's great to have you along here this evening. While it's a busy couple of days upcoming, we're still taking nominations for the Farmer of the Week. I'll explain how you can get in on that and how tomorrow the grand prize draw is going to be made for our Father's Day Dad's Superpowers draw. And I'll explain more on that coming up. Some legendary country on the way, including some new ones, including Luke Combs, Sleepless in a Hotel Room, next.
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0: 26 cents, CJWW. Yes, we are still taking nominations for our AGI Farmer of the Week. 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
4: This is the Environment Canada weather forecast for the Saskatoon and Prince Albert areas. Mainly cloudy, slight chance of an evening shower, risk of a thunderstorm, low going down to 8. Mainly cloudy and windy tomorrow, northwest 30 to 50 in the south. A little less windy for Prince Albert. Slight chance of a midday or afternoon shower. Risk of a thunderstorm and a high of 18. Mainly cloudy and windy for much of tomorrow evening before it clears around midnight. The wind will subside as well. Low of 8 degrees. Sunny for Friday and a high of 20.
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0: Tate Shriver's waiting on his headlights on Country 600 CJWW. That's going to wrap it up for my time here today. We're going to hear from Ben Brooks all day tomorrow in Foam Lake again, starting off with the Moo Crew bright and early. And as I said earlier, I'll be stepping into Jason Lee's shoes tomorrow afternoon. A busy one coming up, so listen in. We'll start with Prime Cuts as always. Until then, have a great rest of your evening. Ella Langley, Morgan Wallen, on their way next.
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8: This is the Environment Canada weather forecast for the Saskatoon and Prince Albert areas. Mainly cloudy, slight chance of an evening shower, risk of a thunderstorm, low going down to 8. Mainly cloudy and windy tomorrow, northwest 30 to 50 in the south. A little less windy for Prince Albert. Slight chance of a midday or afternoon shower, risk of a thunderstorm, and a high of 18. Mainly cloudy and windy for much of tomorrow evening before it clears around midnight. The wind will subside as well, low of 8 degrees. Sunny for Friday and a high of 20.
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0: from the CJWW Newsroom, bringing you Saskatchewan's news first. Here's what's happening.
1: Good evening. I'm Neil Billinger. The city of Saskatoon is considering a proposal from the Muskeg Lake Cree Nation to be the managing and operating entity of the downtown event and entertainment district. At a meeting next Wednesday, council will receive a report from city administration. That report states early discussions with Muskeg Lake Cree Nation representatives have identified opportunities that could also include an operating partnership for the new convention center and events center. The land from these venues would potentially be a commercial urban reserve. If council gives the go-ahead, negotiations would begin on defining the proposed partnership structure, land and development arrangements, and any financial or legal implications. Earlier this year, City Council squashed a proposed partnership on the downtown event and entertainment district with OVG 360, a U.S.-based company. A 47-year-old man had a run-in with a law enforcement officer in the Arm of Laird, north of Saskatoon, on Monday night. A vehicle was pulled over for speeding, and the driver was given a mandatory alcohol screening test. The result was a fail, and the driver fled the scene. The officer followed the man to Waldheim. While attempting to make an arrest, the officer was allegedly assaulted. An RCMP officer arrived and took the suspect into custody. The man was also arrested on three outstanding warrants. Statistics Canada says Saskatchewan recorded a net loss of 864 people in the first quarter of this year. This follows two straight quarters of population declines in Saskatchewan. On a national basis, Canada's population dropped by more than 55,000. Lower immigration numbers are cited as one of the main reasons. A name has been selected for the newest Saskatoon public school. Holmwood Collegiate will be located in the Holmwood area, adjacent to the Brighton neighborhood. The school is currently in the design phase, with construction set to begin next year. The plan is to have the school open for students in 4 to 5 years' time. Most Albertans will be getting an energy rebate. The amount from the provincial government, $100 for every person 18 and over who filed an income tax return and has a household income of under $225,000 per year. An estimated 3.4 million Albertans will receive the $100 checks starting July 1st.
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1: This is the Environment Canada weather forecast for the Saskatoon and Prince Albert areas. Mainly cloudy, slight chance of an evening shower, risk of a thunderstorm, low going down to 8. Mainly cloudy and windy tomorrow, northwest 30 to 50 in the south. A little less windy for Prince Albert. Slight chance of a midday or afternoon shower, risk of a thunderstorm and a high of 18. Mainly cloudy and windy for much of tomorrow evening before it clears around midnight. The wind will subside as well, low of 8 degrees. Sunny for Friday and a high of 20.
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8: This is the Environment Canada weather forecast for the Saskatoon and Prince Albert areas. Mainly cloudy, slight chance of an evening shower, risk of a thunderstorm, low going down to 8. Mainly cloudy and windy tomorrow, northwest 30 to 50 in the south. A little less windy for Prince Albert. Slight chance of a midday or afternoon shower, risk of a thunderstorm and a high of 18. Mainly cloudy and windy for much of tomorrow evening before it clears around midnight. The wind will subside as well, low of 8 degrees. Sunny for Friday and a high of 20.
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0: Hey, I'm Ben Brooks, and it's time for your 411. 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
9: This is the Environment Canada weather forecast for the Saskatoon and Prince Albert areas. Mainly cloudy, slight chance of an evening shower, risk of a thunderstorm, low going down to 8. Mainly cloudy and windy tomorrow, northwest 30 to 50 in the south. A little less windy for Prince Albert. Slight chance of a midday or afternoon shower, risk of a thunderstorm and a high of 18. Mainly cloudy and windy for much of tomorrow evening before it clears around midnight. The wind will subside as well, low of 8 degrees. Sunny for Friday and a high of 20.
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1: This is the Environment Canada weather forecast for the Saskatoon and Prince Albert areas. Mainly cloudy, slight chance of an evening shower, risk of a thunderstorm, low going down to 8. Mainly cloudy and windy tomorrow, northwest 30 to 50 in the south. A little less windy for Prince Albert. Slight chance of a midday or afternoon shower, risk of a thunderstorm and a high of 18. Mainly cloudy and windy for much of tomorrow evening before it clears around midnight. The wind will subside as well, low of 8 degrees. Sunny for Friday and a high of 20.
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12: This is the Environment Canada weather forecast for the Saskatoon and Prince Albert areas. Mainly cloudy, slight chance of an evening shower, risk of a thunderstorm, low going down to 8. Mainly cloudy and windy tomorrow, northwest 30 to 50 in the south. A little less windy for Prince Albert. Slight chance of a midday or afternoon shower, risk of a thunderstorm and a high of 18. Mainly cloudy and windy for much of tomorrow evening before it clears around midnight. The wind will subside as well, low of 8 degrees. Sunny for Friday and a high of 20.
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0: Hey, I'm Ben Brooks, and it's time for your 411. 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
2: This is the Environment Canada weather forecast for the Saskatoon and Prince Albert areas. Mainly cloudy, slight chance of an evening shower, risk of a thunderstorm, low going down to 8. Mainly cloudy and windy tomorrow, northwest 30 to 50 in the south. A little less windy for Prince Albert. Slight chance of a midday or afternoon shower, risk of a thunderstorm and a high of 18. Mainly cloudy and windy for much of tomorrow evening before it clears around midnight. The wind will subside as well, low of 8 degrees. Sunny for Friday and a high of 20.
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All Night Country continues after this on Country 600, CJWW. CJWW is Saskatchewan's most listened to radio station, and nobody knows our highways and byways like you. Let us know what you see at 306-938-0600. We are CJWW. All the best country. All night long. 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
16: Here is your overnight weather from Environment Canada for Saskatoon and area. Thursday, mainly cloudy, a slight chance of showers late in the morning and in the afternoon with the risk of a thunderstorm. Wind becoming northwest 30 kilometers an hour, gusting to 50 in the morning and a high of 18. Thursday night, mainly cloudy, slight chance of showers early in the evening with the risk of a thunderstorm clearing later on. Northwest wind 30, gusting to 50, becoming late around midnight and a low of 8. Sunny, high of 20 on Friday, a mix of sun and cloud, high of 21 for Saturday. For the Prince Albert region, Thursday, mainly cloudy, slight chance of showers in the afternoon with a risk of a thunderstorm. Wind to northwest 20 kilometers an hour, gusting to 40 in the morning and a high of 18. Thursday night, mainly cloudy, slight chance of showers in the evening with the risk of a thunderstorm clearing overnight. Northwest wind 20 kilometers an hour, gusting to 40, becoming light around midnight and a low of 9. Sunny, high of 20 on Friday, cloudy, high of 20 on Saturday.
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0: 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All Night Country continues after this on Country 600 CJWW. 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
2: This week on Crime Stoppers Unmasked, we're asking for the public's help on identifying two suspects in an unprovoked bear spray assault on Saskatoon Transit. On June 10th, 2026, the two suspects boarded the bus in the downtown terminal and refused to pay their fares when requested by the driver. They made their way to the back of the bus, which was headed towards 8th Street. As the bus approaches 8th Street and Cumberland Avenue, an older male is bear sprayed at the back of the bus, causing numerous riders at the back to be hit as well. The suspect then sprays the victim two more times before exiting the bus and leaving the scene in an unknown direction. This resulted in the entire bus having to be evacuated and taken out of service. Suspect 1 is described as a male in his late teens or early 20s. He's wearing a black Crook and Castles hoodie, red shorts that go past the knees, a black New York Yankees ball cap with a name written in white lettering on the right side along with a heart, and his hair is shoulder length. Suspect 2 is a male in his late 40s or 50s, backwards ball cap with red lettering and a white symbol, black hoodie, blue jeans, had a mustache, white runners, and a thin build. You can also watch for photos and videos of the suspects on Facebook, Instagram, and our homepage. Do you have information about this crime or who is responsible? 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The tips are completely anonymous. We don't want your name. We just want your assistance. Saskatoon Crime Stoppers. 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
4: Here is your overnight weather from Environment Canada for Saskatoon and area. Thursday, mainly cloudy, a slight chance of showers late in the morning and in the afternoon with the risk of a thunderstorm. Wind becoming northwest 30 kilometers an hour, gusting to 50 in the morning and a high of 18. Thursday night, mainly cloudy, slight chance of showers early in the evening with the risk of a thunderstorm clearing later on. Northwest wind 30, gusting to 50, becoming late around midnight and a low of 8. Sunny, high of 20 on Friday, a mix of sun and cloud, high of 21 for Saturday. For the Prince Albert region, Thursday, mainly cloudy, slight chance of showers in the afternoon with a risk of a thunderstorm. Wind northwest 20 kilometers an hour, gusting to 40 in the morning and a high of 18. Thursday night, mainly cloudy, slight chance of showers in the evening with the risk of a thunderstorm clearing overnight. Northwest wind 20 kilometers an hour, gusting to 40, becoming light around midnight and a low of 9. Sunny, high of 20 on Friday, cloudy, high of 20 on Saturday.
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3: Here is your overnight weather from Environment Canada for Saskatoon and area. Thursday, mainly cloudy, a slight chance of showers late in the morning and in the afternoon with the risk of a thunderstorm. Wind becoming northwest 30 kilometers an hour, gusting to 50 in the morning and a high of 18. Thursday night, mainly cloudy, slight chance of showers early in the evening with the risk of a thunderstorm clearing later on. Northwest wind 30, gusting to 50, becoming late around midnight and a low of 8. Sunny, high of 20 on Friday, a mix of sun and cloud, high of 21 for Saturday. For the Prince Albert region, Thursday, mainly cloudy, slight chance of showers in the afternoon with a risk of a thunderstorm. Wind to northwest 20 kilometers an hour, gusting to 40 in the morning and a high of 18. Thursday night, mainly cloudy, slight chance of showers in the evening with the risk of a thunderstorm clearing overnight. Northwest wind 20 kilometers an hour, gusting to 40, becoming light around midnight and a low of 9. Sunny, high of 20 on Friday. Cloudy, high of 20 on Saturday.
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26: Here is your overnight weather from Environment Canada for Saskatoon and area. Thursday, mainly cloudy, a slight chance of showers late in the morning and in the afternoon with the risk of a thunderstorm. Wind becoming northwest 30 kilometers an hour, gusting to 50 in the morning and a high of 18. Thursday night, mainly cloudy, slight chance of showers early in the evening with the risk of a thunderstorm clearing later on. Northwest wind 30, gusting to 50, becoming late around midnight and a low of 8. Sunny, high of 20 on Friday, a mix of sun and cloud, high of 21 for Saturday. For the Prince Albert region, Thursday, mainly cloudy, slight chance of showers in the afternoon with a risk of a thunderstorm. Wind to northwest 20 kilometers an hour, gusting to 40 in the morning and a high of 18. Thursday night, mainly cloudy, slight chance of showers in the evening with the risk of a thunderstorm clearing overnight. Northwest wind 20 kilometers an hour, gusting to 40, becoming light around midnight and a low of 9. Sunny, high of 20 on Friday, cloudy, high of 20 on Saturday.
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7: Here is your overnight weather from Environment Canada for Saskatoon and area. Thursday, mainly cloudy, a slight chance of showers late in the morning and in the afternoon with the risk of a thunderstorm. Wind becoming northwest 30 kilometers an hour, gusting to 50 in the morning and a high of 18. Thursday night, mainly cloudy, slight chance of showers early in the evening with the risk of a thunderstorm clearing later on. Northwest wind 30, gusting to 50, becoming late around midnight and a low of 8. Sunny, high of 20 on Friday, a mix of sun and cloud, high of 21 for Saturday. For the Prince Albert region, Thursday, mainly cloudy, slight chance of showers in the afternoon with a risk of a thunderstorm. Wind northwest 20 kilometers an hour, gusting to 40 in the morning and a high of 18. Thursday night, mainly cloudy, slight chance of showers in the evening with the risk of a thunderstorm clearing overnight. Northwest wind 20 kilometers an hour, gusting to 40, becoming light around midnight and a low of 9. Sunny, high of 20 on Friday. Cloudy, high of 20 on Saturday.
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6: 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On May 13th, Big River conservation officers discovered 26 northern pike left to waste along a creek flowing into Hackett Lake off Revo Lake Road. The fish were illegally snared during spawning season and abandoned with no meat taken. There was no open fishing season at the time. Officers believe the violation occurred around May 8th. 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

0: Here is your overnight weather from Environment Canada. For Saskatoon and area, Thursday mainly cloudy, a slight chance of showers late in the morning and in the afternoon with the risk of a thunderstorm. Wind becoming northwest 30 kilometers an hour, gusting to 50 in the morning and a high of 18. Thursday night mainly cloudy, slight chance of showers early in the evening with the risk of a thunderstorm, clearing later on. Northwest wind 30, gusting to 50, becoming light around midnight and a low of 8. Sunny, high of 20 on Friday, a mix of sun and cloud, high of 21 for Saturday. For the Prince Albert region, Thursday, mainly cloudy, slight chance of showers in the afternoon with a risk of a thunderstorm. Wind northwest 20 kilometers an hour, gusting to 40 in the morning and a high of 18. Thursday night, mainly cloudy, slight chance of showers in the evening with the risk of a thunderstorm. Clearing overnight, northwest wind 20 kilometers an hour, gusting to 40, becoming light around midnight and a low of 9. Sunny, high of 20 on Friday, cloudy, high of 20 on Saturday.
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2: This week on Crime Stoppers Unmasked, we're asking for the public's help on identifying two suspects in an unprovoked bear spray assault on Saskatoon Transit. On June 10th, 2026, the two suspects boarded the bus in the downtown terminal and refused to pay their fares when requested by the driver. They made their way to the back of the bus, which was headed towards 8th Street. As the bus approaches 8th Street and Cumberland Avenue, an older male is bear sprayed at the back of the bus, causing numerous riders at the back to be hit as well. The suspect then sprays the victim two more times before exiting the bus and leaving the scene in an unknown direction. This resulted in the entire bus having to be evacuated and taken out of service. Suspect 1 is described as a male in his late teens or early 20s. He's wearing a black Crook and Castles hoodie, red shorts that go past the knees, a black New York Yankees ball cap with a name written in white lettering on the right side along with a heart, and his hair is shoulder length. Suspect 2 is a male in his late 40s or 50s, backwards ball cap with red lettering and a white symbol, black hoodie, blue jeans, had a mustache, white runners, and a thin build. You can also watch for photos and videos of the suspects on Facebook, Instagram, and our homepage. Do you have information about this crime or who is responsible? 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We pay cash rewards of up to $2,000 for information that leads to an arrest. The tips are completely anonymous. We don't want your name. We just want your assistance. Saskatoon Crime Stoppers. 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
5: Here is your overnight weather from Environment Canada for Saskatoon and area. Thursday, mainly cloudy, a slight chance of showers late in the morning and in the afternoon with the risk of a thunderstorm. Wind becoming northwest 30 kilometers an hour, gusting to 50 in the morning and a high of 18. Thursday night, mainly cloudy, slight chance of showers early in the evening with the risk of a thunderstorm clearing later on. Northwest wind 30, gusting to 50, becoming late around midnight and a low of 8. Sunny, high of 20 on Friday, a mix of sun and cloud, high of 21 for Saturday. For the Prince Albert region, Thursday, mainly cloudy, slight chance of showers in the afternoon with a risk of a thunderstorm. Wind to northwest 20 kilometers an hour, gusting to 40 in the morning and a high of 18. Thursday night, mainly cloudy, slight chance of showers in the evening with the risk of a thunderstorm clearing overnight. Northwest wind 20 kilometers an hour, gusting to 40, becoming light around midnight and a low of 9. Sunny, high of 20 on Friday, cloudy, high of 20 on Saturday.
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0: 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Yeah, we'd both go to jail over her. 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
4: 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On May 13th, Big River Conservation Officers discovered 26 northern pike left to waste along a creek flowing into Hackett Lake off Revo Lake Road. The fish were illegally snared during spawning season and abandoned with no meat taken. There was no open fishing season at the time. Officers believe the violation occurred around May 8th. 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
5: Here is your overnight weather from Environment Canada for Saskatoon and area. Thursday, mainly cloudy, a slight chance of showers late in the morning and in the afternoon with the risk of a thunderstorm. Wind becoming northwest 30 kilometers an hour, gusting to 50 in the morning and a high of 18. Thursday night, mainly cloudy, slight chance of showers early in the evening with the risk of a thunderstorm clearing later on. Northwest wind 30, gusting to 50, becoming light around midnight and a low of 8. Sunny, high of 20 on Friday, a mix of sun and cloud, high of 21 for Saturday. For the Prince Albert region, Thursday, mainly cloudy, slight chance of showers in the afternoon with a risk of a thunderstorm. Wind northwest 20 kilometers an hour, gusting to 40 in the morning and a high of 18. Thursday night, mainly cloudy, slight chance of showers in the evening with the risk of a thunderstorm clearing overnight. Northwest wind 20 kilometers an hour, gusting to 40, becoming light around midnight and a low of 9. Sunny, high of 20 on Friday. Cloudy, high of 20 on Saturday.
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0: 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It's All Night Country. 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
14: Here is your overnight weather from Environment Canada for Saskatoon and area. Thursday, mainly cloudy, a slight chance of showers late in the morning and in the afternoon with the risk of a thunderstorm. Wind becoming northwest 30 kilometers an hour, gusting to 50 in the morning and a high of 18. Thursday night, mainly cloudy, slight chance of showers early in the evening with the risk of a thunderstorm clearing later on. Northwest wind 30, gusting to 50, becoming late around midnight and a low of 8. Sunny, high of 20 on Friday, a mix of sun and cloud, high of 21 for Saturday. For the Prince Albert region, Thursday, mainly cloudy, slight chance of showers in the afternoon with a risk of a thunderstorm. Wind to northwest 20 kilometers an hour, gusting to 40 in the morning and a high of 18. Thursday night, mainly cloudy, slight chance of showers in the evening with the risk of a thunderstorm clearing overnight. Northwest wind 20 kilometers an hour, gusting to 40, becoming light around midnight and a low of 9. Sunny, high of 20 on Friday, cloudy, high of 20 on Saturday.
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Lean towards the speakers. Smell that? It's that legendary new song scent. Playing tomorrow's legends today. CJWW.

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1: Here is your overnight weather from Environment Canada for Saskatoon and area. Thursday, mainly cloudy, a slight chance of showers late in the morning and in the afternoon with the risk of a thunderstorm. Wind becoming northwest 30 kilometers an hour, gusting to 50 in the morning and a high of 18. Thursday night, mainly cloudy, slight chance of showers early in the evening with the risk of a thunderstorm clearing later on. Northwest wind 30, gusting to 50, becoming late around midnight and a low of 8. Sunny, high of 20 on Friday, a mix of sun and cloud, high of 21 for Saturday. For the Prince Albert region, Thursday, mainly cloudy, slight chance of showers in the afternoon with a risk of a thunderstorm. Wind northwest 20 kilometers an hour, gusting to 40.

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16: Hi, my name is Taylor. I am 346 days sober. Being able to find that belonging that I've been looking for most of my life, I've been able to kind of carve a pathway here, and I do feel like long-term treatment is probably a good choice for most of us. I know it's been the key essential.

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0: from the CJWW Newsroom, bringing you Saskatchewan's news first. Here's what's happening.
1: Good morning. It's 8 degrees at 6 o'clock. I'm Venice Ferguson.

0: Members of Saskatoon's Firefighter Union gathered alongside the NDP today to call on the province for additional support, staffing, or other resources due to increasing call volumes that are beginning to take a toll on the mental health of staff. Jay Protz, president of Saskatoon's Firefighter Union, said the scope of an average firefighter has changed significantly in recent years with a spike in overdose calls.
1: When we show up and a social service is required for said person, when they just walk away after we've given them naloxone, trying to track that person down, try and give them the resources needed, that's probably not up to us.
0: According to Statistics Canada, the number of overdose-related EMS calls in Saskatchewan increased by 50% between 2024 and 2025. After kiboshing a proposed partnership with OVG360 earlier in the year, the City of Saskatoon is now entertaining Muskeg Lake Cree Nation as the managing and operating entity of the Downtown Event and Entertainment District. On June 24th, City Administration will present details to Council in hopes of gaining its approval to begin negotiations. The report states that early discussions with representatives from Muskeg Lake Cree Nation have identified opportunities that could extend beyond entertainment and hospitality development to include an operating partnership for the new convention center and event center, with the lands for these venues potentially established as a new urban reserve with Saskatoon. MLCR has already established an urban reserve in the city and is home to Canada's first commercial urban reserve, which was established in 1988. A man is facing charges after failing to stop and allegedly assaulting a police officer following a traffic stop. On Monday night, a Saskatoon Police Service Combined Traffic Service Saskatchewan officer performed a traffic stop on a vehicle for speeding in the RM of Laird. The driver had a mandatory alcohol screening test, which came back as a fail. Once the driver found out, police say he fled the scene. The officer followed the suspect to Waldheim, and while attempting to make an arrest, the man assaulted the police officer. An RCMP member arrived on scene and assisted in taking the suspect into custody. A 47-year-old man is charged with fail to stop, resist arrest, assault peace officer. He was also arrested on three outstanding warrants. A fire in the parking lot of the Prince Albert Police Station is no longer considered suspicious after a review of CCTV footage. 4 p.m. Sunday, police and fire responded to a blaze involving a wooden structure, which police now say was accidental. I'm Venice Ferguson, CJWW News.
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0: The Environment Canada forecast for Saskatoon and area: increasing cloudiness, the wind northwest gusting to 50 and a high of 18 today. There's a 60% chance of showers and risk of thunderstorm through the day and into this evening. It clears overnight. The wind will become light, a low of 6. Sunny tomorrow, a high of 20. Increasing cloudiness Saturday, high 22. Possible showers overnight Saturday and rain on Sunday with a high of 15. For the Prince Albert region, becoming cloudy this morning, the wind northwest gusting to 40 and a high of 17. There's a 30% chance of showers and risk of thunderstorm this afternoon and evening. Clearing overnight, a low of 7. Tomorrow, mainly sunny and a high of 20. Sunshine Saturday, high 21. Cloudy on Sunday with a high of 19.

0: Rosetown Kindersley, Humboldt at 8. It's 10 in Outlook. 12 in Wynyard, 9 in Watrous. It's 7 in Regina. 11 in LaRonge. It's 6 in Meadow Lake. Melfort, Hudson Bay, Yorkton at 10. It's 12 in Nipawin. 8 in Swift Current, Moose Jaw. It's 10 in Lloydminster. In North Battleford, the wind is west-northwest 4, it's 7. Prince Albert, the wind is west 8, cloudy and 10. Saskatoon, the wind is west-northwest 9, mostly cloudy and 8 degrees. Gregor is in next with sports.
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3: No jam again last night. Good morning. I'm Gregor. Not because of a loss, but the Berries were rained out in Moose Jaw. They'll return to the patch for games tonight against Weyburn tomorrow, and then also on Father's Day Sunday. Fans of the green and white can breathe somewhat of a sigh of relief. Veteran offensive lineman Jamarcus Hadrick returned to practice yesterday after he missed Tuesday. Defensive back Nelson Lacombo, though still missing, head coach Corey Mace updating his status.
4: We're playing that one slow. Tomorrow will be obviously a good tester for us. Worst case, there's always game time decision, but we decided to be smart given today.
3: Riders' next game action is on the road there in Calgary on Saturday. At the Men's World Cup of Soccer, England, Ghana, and Colombia all grabbed wins. Portugal and the Congo ended in a 1-1 draw. Canada back at it today. Kickoff 4 o'clock versus Qatar. Head coach Jesse March says he quit giving updates on Alphonso Davies because he didn't want to tip off opponents, but he did have this to say about whether or not he would be playing today.
5: Alphonso was in training this week. He'll be available for us, and we'll see what the game looks like and what kind of role he could play in the match.
3: To hockey now, and the Saskatoon Blades will have to wait a little while before their 2026-27 WHL season home opener. Saskatoon starts on the road in Brandon and Moose Jaw September 18th and 19th before hosting Prince Albert at their home opener on the 25th. The reason for that being SaskTel Center full with the CCMAs. PWHL draft yesterday, the Vancouver Golden Eyes select Wisconsin standout defenseman Caroline Harvey first. In the end, for Saskatchewan products chosen, Balgonie's Alexis Petford, Regina's Nina Brick and Erica Reeder, and Ashley Messier of Wilcox. Today, the PGA's next major, the U.S. Open, tees off at Shinnecock. Four Canadians in the field, Corey Connors, Nick Taylor, Ben Silverman, and Sudarshan Yelamaraju, who just finished top 10 at the Canadian Open. Finally, Toronto Blue Jays supposed to start Max Scherzer, but he was added to the 15-day injured list. He's got some back spasms. In the end, though, Vladimir Guerrero Jr. drove in 2 runs. Jays shut out the Red Sox 3-0. For all the major league scores and more, go to CJWWRadio.com.
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0: There's Garth Brooks and Rodeo, Country 600, CJWW, what's happening? Ben Brooks joining you. We are here for day number three, our final day to join you here at the Foam Lake Recreation Combine Lottery. 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You can get your ticket right now at CombineLotto.com or 1-888-453-1998 to buy your ticket over the phone. Good chance of showers and storms in Saskatoon today. We are up to 18 degrees. That'll continue tonight as well. Winds are actually going to kick up a little bit here too. 30, gusting up to 50 today. So you'll probably feel that a little bit throughout the afternoon. Prince Albert has a slight chance of showers and storms today, up to 17 degrees. And then a bit of a chillier start to the morning. 8 in Saskatoon at the moment. And our coldest spot in the province is actually 5 degrees in Spiritwood at the moment. Hey, if you don't have a family doctor or a nurse practitioner, some help could soon be on the way for that. I'm going to explain in just a bit here on CJWW.
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0: Cody Johnson and The Fall on Country 600 CJWW. Well, yeah, if you don't have a family doctor or a nurse practitioner, help could soon be just a phone call or a video appointment away. Saskatchewan government moving ahead with a new virtual care pilot project. This is aimed at patients who don't currently have a regular primary care provider. And the province has issued a request for proposals looking for some companies to deliver virtual health care services across the province. Now, the program would allow eligible patients to connect with a licensed physician and nurse practitioner through secure phone or video appointments from home. And you could get medical advice, prescriptions that way, lab and imaging requisitions, and referrals to be matched with a primary permanent care provider. So they're hoping that this could kind of be in place by the end of 2028 here. And actually, the pilot project is expected to launch in selected areas this fall. And officials are saying that virtual care could help reduce travel, shorten wait times, and ease pressure on emergency departments across the province. So I know there's quite a few people out there right now that actually don't have a family doctor. So maybe this is one step to getting closer to that goal anyway.
1: This isn't just grass. 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

0: Introducing the new Crush It Hard Iced Tea from the makers of Provincial Vodka. Crush It tastes like
1: victory. Arm and a knife. 27-year-old Jeremy Gardner from Isle of Crosse is facing 10 charges and was in provincial court on Monday. The Regina Police Service is asking for help in identifying a body found last week. On June 9th at 4:15 p.m., police were dispatched to the 1300 block of Ritalik Street. The caller told police they discovered what appeared to be human remains buried outside a home. Investigators have been methodically searching the area for evidence in the last week, and Tuesday an autopsy resulted in some important information about the deceased. The body is that of a male who was about 5'9". He was between 30 and 40 years old at the time of death, and the remains have been buried for a minimum of 5 years. The autopsy unveiled that at some point in his life, the man sustained a broken jaw that required surgical treatment. New Statistics Canada interprovincial migration figures show Saskatchewan recorded a net loss of 864 residents through interprovincial migration in the first quarter of 2026. This new data also follows two consecutive quarters of population decline, where Saskatchewan lost over 1,000 residents. Population estimates show a decrease in the population of Canada for the first quarter of 2026, where the country recorded a decrease of 55,025. StatsCan also says permanent immigration and natural increase slowed in the first quarter. Nationally, there was a 20.2% decline in the number of permanent immigrants welcomed in the same quarter in 2025. The Saskatoon Public Schools Board of Education has officially approved the name Holmwood Collegiate for the division's new secondary school in Saskatoon's northeast. The name was approved at the board's final meeting of 2025-26 on Tuesday evening. The provincial government announced funding for the new school in March 2024. The project is in the design phase, pending government approval. Construction is expected to begin next year, with the school welcoming its first students in approximately 4 to 5 years. I'm Venice Ferguson, CJWW News.
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1: The Environment Canada forecast for Saskatoon and area. Increasing cloudiness, the wind northwest gusting to 50 and a high of 18 today. There's a 60% chance of showers and risk of thunderstorm through the day and into this evening. It clears overnight. The wind will become light, a low of 6. Sunny tomorrow, a high of 20. Increasing cloudiness Saturday, high 22. Possible showers overnight Saturday and rain on Sunday with a high of 15. For the Prince Albert region, becoming cloudy this morning, the wind northwest gusting to 40 and a high of 17. There's a 30% chance of showers and risk of thunderstorm this afternoon and evening. Clearing overnight, a low of 7. Tomorrow, mainly sunny and a high of 20. Sunshine Saturday, high 21. Cloudy on Sunday with a high of 19. It's 5 in Spiritwood, 8 in Rosetown Outlook, Kindersley, Regina. It's 12 in Wynyard and LaRange, 10 in Watrous as well as Melfort, 11 in Humboldt, it's 12 in Nipawin, 7 in Meadow Lake, 11 in Hudson Bay, Yorkton, Lloydminster, 9 in Swift Current, Moose Jaw, 10. In North Battleford, the wind is north 4, it's 8. In Prince Albert, the wind is west 10, mostly cloudy, 11. Saskatoon, the wind is west-southwest 5, it's partly cloudy and it's 8 degrees. Gregor is in next with sports.
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5: Good morning, I'm Gregor. Despite only playing one game so far in this young CFL season, the Saskatchewan Roughriders are dealing with key injuries, although yesterday's practice provided a sigh of relief. Offensive lineman Jamarcus Hadrick, a full participant after missing the day prior. Linebacker Nick Weeb, who missed last weekend's game, was a full participant, while long snapper Aaron Crawford, defensive backs Roland Milligan Jr. and Nelson Lacombo still not on the field. Saskatchewan flies to Calgary Friday for a Saturday afternoon match with the Stampeders. Head coach Corey Mace expects another very close game like last weekend.
6: Since 2010, it's been a tight race constantly, which is, I think, good for the fans, good for the league, and really great for organizations, players specifically. Everybody's got to be on their toes.

0: Saskatoon Barry's game last night in Moose Jaw postponed for rain. No makeup date announced yet. The team does return to the patch for games tonight against Weyburn and tomorrow, and then also on Father's Day Sunday. At the World Cup of Soccer, Canada back on the pitch today for their second match. They'll face off with Qatar at 4 p.m. So far, their group all tied. Each team has scored a 1-1 draw. England, Ghana, and Colombia grabbed wins yesterday. Portugal and the Congo ended in a 1-1 draw. To hockey now. Saskatoon Blades going to have to wait a little longer for their home opener. The schedule for the 2026-27 season opens on the road to make way for the CCMAs. They host Prince Albert on September 25th. PWHL draft yesterday. The Vancouver Golden Eyes select Wisconsin standout defenseman Caroline Harvey first. She won gold at the Olympics with Team USA. In the end, four Saskatchewan products also chose him. U.S. Open tees off at Shinnecock this morning. Four Canadians in the field, including Nick Taylor, who says he's having a hard time figuring this tough course out.
1: It seems to be softened from the years past when they've quote-unquote lost the golf course, so I think with the forecasted winds, it's relatively receptive, but it's going to be very difficult.
0: Finally, the Toronto Blue Jays shut out the Red Sox 3-0. They traded catcher Tyler Heineman to the Angels for cash considerations. For all the Major League scores and more, go to cjwwradio.com.
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0: It's Joe Diffie, John Deere Green on Country 600 CJWW, and it's time for the Country Music Insider this morning. Now, first up, a group of third graders in Maine just got the surprise of a lifetime from Luke Combs. Their teacher posted a video showing the students singing Luke's song Days Like These during writing time because it helped them stay focused. Well, the video found its way to Luke, and he responded by sending the class a signed copy of his album, The Way I Am, along with a record player so they could listen to it the old-fashioned way. Pretty cool move from one of country's biggest stars. Meanwhile, Ella Langley is celebrating another big career milestone. Her hit Be Her has climbed all the way to number one on both the media base and the Billboard Country Airplay charts. The bad news, her song Choosin' Texas saw its run atop the Billboard Hot Country Songs chart come to an end after 28 weeks. That's when Taylor Swift's new one, I Knew It, I Knew You, moved into the top spot. Here's a story that Russell Dickerson hasn't forgotten. Back when he was struggling to make ends meet and chasing his country music dream, Tim McGraw stepped in with an incredible gesture. Russell says Tim handed him $20,000 in cash to help him get through a difficult time, and Russell calls it a life-changing act of kindness. And finally, Travis Kelce is sharing one of his most embarrassing celebrity encounters. At a music festival, after having a few wobbly pops, he was introduced to Buffett and assumed that it was billionaire investor Warren Buffett. The problem? It was actually Jimmy Buffett. Travis says that Jimmy started telling him stories about learning guitar, and Travis responded, "No way, Warren Buffett played guitar." Moments later, Jimmy was called away to perform Margaritaville, and that was when Travis realized his mistake. And there you go. That's your Country Music Insider today.
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0: Nate Holler and Thought About You on Saskatchewan's most listened to radio station, CJWW. Hey, keep getting your entries in for our Father's Day contest this year. Dad's superpowers. We want you to tell us something that your dad does that no other dad can figure out, right? Maybe he's so mechanically inclined that he can get something fixed in no time. Maybe, you know, he's cooking up a storm every single night. Maybe he's just absolutely hilarious. So tell us what your dad's superpower is. Coming up later on today, we are going to be giving away this once-in-a-lifetime experience to the Saskatchewan Aviation Museum, a 30-minute Tiger Moth flight that he's going to absolutely love. 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

0: from the CJWW Newsroom, bringing you Saskatchewan's news first. Here's what's happening.
1: Good morning. It's 8 degrees at 7 o'clock. I'm Venice Ferguson. Coming up, Saskatoon firefighters are asking the provincial government for extra resources in light of the number of drug overdoses being experienced in the city. In sports, the Berries rained out on the road. The Riders get some injury relief at practice. In agribiz, the Canadian Cattle Association reaches a temporary funding arrangement with Alberta beef producers. If you see news where you're at, call us 244-1925. Members of Saskatoon's Firefighter Union gathered alongside the NDP today to call on the province for additional support, staffing, or other resources due to increasing call volumes that are beginning to take a toll on the mental health of staff. Jay Protz, president of Saskatoon's Firefighter Union, said the scope of an average firefighter has changed significantly in recent years with a spike in overdose calls.
2: When we show up and a social service is required for said person, when they just walk away after we've given them naloxone, trying to track that person down, try and give them the resources needed, that's probably not up to us.
1: According to Statistics Canada, the number of overdose-related EMS calls in Saskatchewan increased by 50% between 2024 and 2025. After kiboshing a proposed partnership with OVG360 earlier in the year, the City of Saskatoon is now entertaining Muskeg Lake Cree Nation as the managing and operating entity of the Downtown Event and Entertainment District. On June 24th, City Administration will present details to Council in hopes of gaining its approval to begin negotiations. The report states that early discussions with representatives from Muskeg Lake Cree Nation have identified opportunities that could extend beyond entertainment and hospitality development to include an operating partnership for the new convention center and event center, with the lands for these venues potentially established as a new urban reserve with Saskatoon. MLCR has already established an urban reserve in the city and is home to Canada's first commercial urban reserve, which was established in 1988. A man is facing charges after failing to stop and allegedly assaulting a police officer following a traffic stop. On Monday night, a Saskatoon Police Service Combined Traffic Service Saskatchewan officer performed a traffic stop on a vehicle for speeding in the RM of Laird. The driver had a mandatory alcohol screening test, which came back as a fail. Once the driver found out, police say he fled the scene. The officer followed the suspect to Waldheim, and while attempting to make an arrest, the man assaulted the police officer. An RCMP member arrived on scene and assisted in taking the suspect into custody. A 47-year-old man is charged with fail to stop, resist arrest, assault peace officer. He was also arrested on three outstanding warrants. The Saskatchewan Public Safety Agency has created a dedicated portal for Saskatchewan residents impacted by spring flooding. The portal includes emergency support for flooding, recovery information for homeowners and municipalities, business support and recovery resources, information for agricultural producers, environmental information, as well as flood forecasting advisories and technical guidance. In an update Wednesday, the SPSA says cooler temperatures will give fire crews the ability to extinguish more fire line, with multiple lightning-caused fires active in the LaRange and Denaire Beach protection areas. The fires are currently not threatening nearby communities. The Duck and Miles fires are contained. The Drope, Tecan, and Arm fires are not. There are 14 wildfires burning in the province, with 125 so far this year, compared to 265 at this time last year. Today's internet news poll question: do you think municipalities should hold extensive information sessions regarding AI data centers being proposed in Saskatchewan, and their approval is contingent upon a referendum question in the communities the centers would be located? To vote, go to Have Your Say at cjwwradio.com. I'm Venice Ferguson, CJWW News.
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1: The Environment Canada forecast for Saskatoon and area: increasing cloudiness, the wind northwest gusting to 50 and a high of 18 today. There's a 60% chance of showers and risk of thunderstorm through the day and into this evening. It clears overnight. The wind will become light, a low of 6. Sunny tomorrow, a high of 20. Increasing cloudiness Saturday, high 22. Possible showers overnight Saturday and rain on Sunday with a high of 15. For the Prince Albert region, becoming cloudy this morning, the wind northwest gusting to 40 and a high of 17. There's a 30% chance of showers and risk of thunderstorm this afternoon and evening. Clearing overnight, a low of 7. Tomorrow, mainly sunny and a high of 20. Sunshine Saturday, high 21. Cloudy on Sunday with a high of 19. It's 5 in Spiritwood, 8 in Rosetown Outlook, Kindersley, Regina. It's 12 in Wynyard and LaRange, 10 in Watrous as well as Melfort, 11 in Humboldt. It's 12 in Nipawin, 7 in Meadow Lake, 11 in Hudson Bay, Yorkton, Lloydminster, 9 in Swift Current, Moose Jaw, 10. In North Battleford, the wind is north 4, it's 8. In Prince Albert, the wind is west 10, mostly cloudy, 11. Saskatoon, the wind is west-southwest 5, it's partly cloudy, and it's 8 degrees. Agribiz is next.
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7: Good morning, I'm Neil Billinger with CJWW's AgriBiz. The future looking better for the Canadian Cattle Association, with progress made on a funding dispute with its largest member. Alberta Beef Producers wants a bigger say in the organization, reflecting the number of checkoff dollars coming from the country's largest cattle producer. A short-term agreement will see Alberta Beef Producers provide gap funding to support the CCA from July 1st to the end of August. The interim deal follows changes to modernize the CCA governance structure, which will be discussed at the CCA semi-annual meeting in August. This is CCA President Tyler Fulton.
8: Critical to keep us, I guess, whole, funded properly, and also united as a national advocacy organization. I think what it acknowledges is that there's a lot of work, you know, that has been done and continues to be in the pipeline.
7: Alberta Beef Producers Chair Doug Roxburgh says the interim agreement allows the province to remain engaged while discussions about the CCA's future structure continue. The new Manitoba crop report describes the impact of heavy rain in parts of the province a little more than a week ago. The largest amount of rain was at Stonewall. That's about half an hour north of Winnipeg. James Fry is an applied research specialist with Manitoba Agriculture.
9: 69 millimeters of rain in an hour and just over 9 inches of rain in one day. So that's quite a lot of rain. Not surprisingly, there's a lot of cropland in the Winnipeg area that is very, very seriously affected and completely underwater.
7: In northwest Manitoba, 10 RMs remain under a state of emergency due to flooding and damaged roads. The Canadian Food Inspection Agency has detected golden nematode on a potato farm in Manitoba. It's the first time the pest has been found in Manitoba, but it has been previously reported in other Canadian provinces and the United States. The CFIA says there were no sea potato exports from the impacted field over the past decade. And that's your AgriBiz. I'm Neil Billinger.
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3: No jam again last night. Good morning. I'm Gregor. Not because of a loss, but the Berries were rained out in Moose Jaw. They'll return to the patch for games tonight against Weyburn tomorrow, and then also on Father's Day Sunday. Fans of the green and white can breathe somewhat of a sigh of relief. Veteran offensive lineman Jamarcus Hadrick returned to practice yesterday after he missed Tuesday. Defensive back Nelson Lacombo, though still missing, head coach Corey Mace updating his status.
14: We're playing that one slow. Tomorrow will be obviously a good tester for us. Worst case, there's always game time decision, but we decided to be smart, give them today.
3: Riders next game action is on the road there in Calgary on Saturday. At the Men's World Cup of Soccer, England, Ghana, and Colombia all grabbed wins. Portugal and the Congo ended in a 1-1 draw. Canada back at it today, kickoff 4:00 versus Qatar. Head coach Jesse March says he quit giving updates on Alphonso Davies because he didn't want to tip off opponents, but he did have this to say about whether or not he would be playing today.
15: Alphonso was in training this week. He'll be available for us, and we'll see what the game looks like and what kind of role he could play in the match.
3: To hockey now, and the Saskatoon Blades will have to wait a little while before their 2026-27 WHL season home opener. Saskatoon starts on the road in Brandon and Moose Jaw September 18th and 19th before hosting Prince Albert at their home opener on the 25th. The reason for that being SaskTel Center full with the CCMAs. PWHL draft yesterday, the Vancouver Golden Eyes select Wisconsin standout defenseman Caroline Harvey first. In the end, four Saskatchewan products chosen, Balgonie's Alexis Petford, Regina's Nina Brick and Erica Reeder, and Ashley Messier of Wilcox. Today, the PGA's next major, the U.S. Open, tees off at Shinnecock. Four Canadians in the field, Corey Connors, Nick Taylor, Ben Silverman, and Sudarshan Yelamaraju, who just finished top 10 at the Canadian Open. Finally, Toronto Blue Jays supposed to start Max Scherzer, but he was added to the 15-day injured list. He's got some back spasms. In the end, though, Vladimir Guerrero Jr. drove in two runs. Jays shut out the Red Sox 3-0. For all the Major League scores and more, go to CJWWRadio.com.
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0: Callie and Born to Love You on Country 600 CJWW. And today is Go Fishing Day. And that's going to lead us into our great debate this morning. It's a question we are going to reel in some opinions on today, if you catch my drift. When you're heading out to catch the big one, do you prefer fishing from a boat or just fishing off the dock, right? Are you the type that likes to load up the boat, head out onto the lake, find that perfect spot, and spend the day chasing fish? Or are you perfectly happy sitting on a dock with a lawn chair, a cooler, and not a care in the world? Now, some people say the boat gives you access to the best fishing spots. Others say, hey, the dock is just way more relaxing, and there's no launching, no fuel, and no worrying about getting back before the weather changes. So that's today's great debate, boat or dock. Which one are you choosing and why? Shoot us a text to 306-938-0600 off our Groundkeeper Lawn Fertilizer text line.
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0: Well, had a chance to head around town here in Foam Lake yesterday, and everybody is talking about this one. 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
6: 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We're here to tip your morning in the right direction. It's the Moo Crew on CJWW.

0: Dean Brody and Dirt Road Scholar on Country 600 CJWW. Well, there's a new study making people rethink everything they thought they knew about sitting. Now, we've heard it 100 times. Sitting too much is bad for you. Stand up, move around, take breaks, all that stuff, right? But now, research out of a large study involving more than 41,000 adults is suggesting something a little bit more complicated. The study found that people who sat less than 2 hours a day actually had a higher risk of death and cardiovascular events compared to those who sat around for 4 hours a day. Now, here's an interesting part about it. Many of the people sitting the least were working physically demanding jobs like farming and construction. And researchers say it may not just be about sitting too much, but also about not getting enough rest when your job is physically intense. So it's not quite as simple as sitting is bad anymore. It might really come down to balance, movement, rest, and everything in between. Also, another reminder that when it comes to health, it's rarely black and white.
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0: Well, pretty incredible. We saw the 50-50 jackpot here in Foam Lake shoot up nearly $30,000 yesterday. Yeah, we've been seeing people from all over the province grabbing their tickets here in the Foam Lake Recreation Combine Lottery. And for good reason, 56 opportunities to win in a grand prize draw of $250,000 in cash. What would you do with that life-changing amount of money, right? But the early bird draws here, too. You know, this is my last morning to tell you about them and make sure that you've got your name in right now to get in with all these early birds. We're talking 29 chances to win. We got $30,000 in cash you could win, or a 2026 Chevy Trax SUV. And a year's supply of gas or groceries, right? How great would that be? We know how tough it is to get gas and groceries and just how expensive life is becoming. So $100 gets you a year's worth of that. 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Plus, not to mention, if you're a big Rider fan, you could be winning some season tickets. And there's 25 other cash draws on the go here in the early birds as well. And again, $250,000 in cash, what we're playing for in the grand prize draw. So don't miss out at 1-888-453-1998. That's 1-888-453-1998. You can also get tickets online. 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

0: from the CJWW Newsroom, bringing you Saskatchewan's news first. Here's what's happening.
1: Good morning. It's 12 degrees at 7:30. I'm Venice Ferguson. With the homeless shelter on 31st Street East slated for completion in spring of 2027, city administration has received a service extension request at the temporary location located at 210 Pacific Avenue. The extension would allow services to continue from September 30th until May 31st, 2027. The city says that should allow sufficient time to complete construction and transition operations to the new location. City Council can approve the recommended length of time or put forward a motion for an alternate period between 1 and 18 months. However, an approval for any shorter period could result in a reduction of 40 shelter beds available in Saskatoon. Saskatoon's Guns and Gangs Unit arrested a man on Friday after a firearms investigation. At 1:45 a.m., members conducted enforcement action and a firearms investigation at a home in the 300 block of Avenue W South. As a result, one man was arrested and several seizures were made, including a loaded 223 caliber sawed-off Ruger rifle and ammunition. A 37-year-old Saskatoon man has been charged with four firearms-related charges. The Saskatchewan Internet Child Exploitation Unit has charged a Gull Lake man with child exploitation-related offenses. Tuesday, the Saskatchewan ICE unit executed a search warrant at a home in Gull Lake. Electronic devices were examined at the scene and seized by investigators. As a result of the investigation, 25-year-old Tyson Randy Gertz was arrested and charged. The 50th anniversary of the City of Saskatoon Pancake Breakfast is this morning from 7:30 to 10:30 a.m. in Civic Square at 23rd Street and 4th Avenue. It's an accessible event site, and the pancake breakfast will be held outdoors. $8 will get you pancake, sausage, toppings, coffee, or tea and juice. You can also participate in an act of kindness by purchasing an extra breakfast ticket, which provides someone who needs a hot meal to be part of the community event. All breakfast proceeds go to United Way, Saskatoon and area. I'm Venice Ferguson, CJWW News.
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1: The Environment Canada forecast for Saskatoon and area. Increasing cloudiness. The wind northwest gusting to 50 and a high of 18 today. There's a 60% chance of showers and risk of thunderstorm through the day and into this evening. It clears overnight. The wind will become light, a low of 6. Sunny tomorrow, a high of 20. Increasing cloudiness Saturday, high 22. Possible showers overnight Saturday and rain on Sunday with a high of 15. For the Prince Albert region, becoming cloudy this morning, the wind northwest gusting to 40 and a high of 17. There's a 30% chance of showers and risk of thunderstorm this afternoon and evening. Clearing overnight, a low of 7. Tomorrow, mainly sunny and a high of 20. Sunshine Saturday, high 21. Cloudy on Sunday with a high of 19. It's 11 in Spiritwood and Regina, 10 in Rosetown and Kindersley. It's 12 right now in Outlook, 13 in Wynyard, Watrous and Humboldt at 12. It's 13 in LaRonge and Nipawin, 10 in Meadow Lake. It's 12 in Melfort, as well as Hudson Bay, Yorkton, and Moose Jaw. It's 10 in Swift Current, 11 in Lloydminster. In North Battleford, the wind is west 4, it's 11. Prince Albert, the wind is west-northwest 9, mostly cloudy, and 12. Saskatoon, the wind is northwest 9, mostly cloudy, it's 12 degrees. Gregor is in next with sports.
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4: Good morning, I'm Gregor. Despite only playing one game so far in this young CFL season, the Saskatchewan Roughriders are dealing with key injuries, although yesterday's practice provided a sigh of relief. Offensive lineman Jamarcus Hadrick, a full participant after missing the day prior. Linebacker Nick Weeb, who missed last weekend's game, was a full participant, while long snapper Aaron Crawford, defensive backs Roland Milligan Jr. and Nelson Lacombo still not on the field. Saskatchewan flies to Calgary Friday for a Saturday afternoon match with the Stampeders. Head coach Corey Mace expects another very close game like last weekend.
5: Since 2010, it's been a tight race constantly, which is, I think, good for the fans, good for the league, and really great for organizations, players specifically. Everybody's got to be on their toes.
4: Saskatoon Barry's game last night in Moose Jaw postponed for rain. No makeup date announced yet. The team does return to the patch for games tonight against Weyburn and tomorrow, and then also on Father's Day Sunday. At the World Cup of Soccer, Canada back on the pitch today for their second match. They'll face off with Qatar at 4 p.m. So far, their group all tied. Each team has scored a 1-1 draw. England, Ghana, and Colombia grabbed wins yesterday. Portugal and the Congo ended in a 1-1 draw. To hockey now. Saskatoon Blades going to have to wait a little longer for their home opener. The schedule for the 2026-27 season opens on the road to make way for the CCMAs. They host Prince Albert on September 25th. PWHL draft yesterday. The Vancouver Golden Eyes select Wisconsin standout defenseman Caroline Harvey first. She won gold at the Olympics with Team USA. In the end, four Saskatchewan products also chosen. U.S. Open tees off at Shinnecock this morning. Four Canadians in the field, including Nick Taylor, who says he's having a hard time figuring this tough course out.
6: It seems to be softened from the years past when they've quote-unquote lost the golf course, so I think with the forecasted winds, it's relatively receptive, but it's going to be very difficult.
4: Finally, the Toronto Blue Jays shut out the Red Sox 3-0. They traded catcher Tyler Heineman to the Angels for cash considerations. For all the Major League scores and more, go to cjwwradio.com.
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0: Wish I Didn't Know Now, the late Toby Keith on Country 600 CJWW. It's Ben Brooks joining you this morning out here in beautiful Foam Lake today. We'll get you a ticket in the Foam Lake Recreation Combine Lotto in just a moment, but we are proud to be teaming up with AGI to shine the spotlight on the backbone of Saskatchewan. That's our farmers. We know the long hours, the early mornings, the late nights, and everything in between that goes into keeping agriculture moving forward in this province. And, well, we want to help recognize that dedication in a big way. Coming up again here on Monday, we're going to be selecting another Farmer of the Week, someone who goes above and beyond in their work, their community, and also their commitment to agriculture here at home. And the prize package is one that you won't want to miss. The weekly winner going to receive some tickets to the 2027 Brier coming to Saskatoon. We got a $500 AGI swag package, CJWW 50th anniversary hat and belt buckle, plus a personalized framed certificate recognizing their contribution. So it's a simple idea. Take a moment to say thank you to the people that help feed us, fuel us, and keep rural Saskatchewan strong. And if you know a farmer that deserves the spotlight, nominations are open right now over at cjwwradio.com. Just head on over to our website and tell us who should be recognized and why. CJWW and AGI, proud to celebrate the people who make agriculture happen. A Farmer of the Week, one week at a time.
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0: Hey, it's our final morning with you here at the Foam Lake Recreation Combine Lottery. 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Right? Well, here in Foam Lake, $100 has a chance at $250,000. 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So don't miss out on this one. 1-888-453-1998. That's 1-888-453-1998. Again, it's our final morning here at the Foam Lake Recreation Combine Lotto. You can also grab a ticket at CombineLotto.com.
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0: Luke Combs, Sleepless in a Hotel Room, Country 600, CJWW. It's Sarah Wallace filling in for your No Politics Thursday edition of Boots and Salutes. Really quick, those phone numbers for when we get started. 306-938-0600, toll free 1-800-667-3727. But before we do get to your Boots and Salutes, let's check in with Venice. 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
1: Coming up at 8, City of Saskatoon engages with Muskeg Lake Cree Nation on deed. Saskatoon firefighters call on the province for help in light of the drug overdoses in Saskatoon. Stolen truck slams into a police cruiser. I'll have these stories and more. Sarah has the Internet News poll question in a moment.
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0: Good morning. It's Sarah Wallace with your Thursday edition of Non-Politics, Boots and Salutes. First up, your internet news poll question at cjwwradio.com. Do you think municipalities should hold extensive information sessions regarding AI data centers being proposed in Saskatchewan? And their approval is contingent upon a referendum question in the communities the centers would be located. So far, 84% saying yes, 16% saying no. Good morning, Boots and Salutes.
6: Good morning. I heard on a newscast or two this morning about a big party at Whitecap Dog Park.
0: Okay.
6: 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And they picked up approximately 1,300 alcohol containers. Somebody better learn to count. I would suggest likely there were more like 8,000 there. If they can't get their wire straight, maybe they shouldn't have it.
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0: 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Sadly, that Barry's game last night in Moose Jaw ended up getting postponed due to the weather. We've been having lots of rain lately. Barry's back in action tonight here at home, putting their 11-4 record on the line. 7 o'clock against Weyburn. Hopefully the rain can kind of hold off long enough to play the game. Good morning, Boots and Salutes.
9: Hey, Sarah, how are you?
0: Good, how are you?
9: Good, you know what? I'd like to give a salute to Canada as they get ready to prepare for the game against Qatar in the World Cup of Soccer. And none of these other countries are going to win the World Cup of Soccer trophy anymore. We're going to be the number one country this year. We may have got there in 1986, but we were never able to get there to bring it home that year. But I hope that this is our year. And another thing, I hope the Blue Jays continue their winning ways, and I hope they get to the World Series this year, and I hope that this will be their year. And same thing, and another thing that I'd like to say, if the Blue Jays could do it twice in 92 and 93, so can the Rough Riders. Go Riders, go, and go Canada.
0: I agree. Hopefully Canada can pull out a big win at the World Cup, and the Jays can keep doing what they're doing, and the Riders can be back Grey Cup champs. Good morning, Boots and Salutes.
10: Hey, good morning. I just want to salute, well, the firefighters and whoever else has to go to these quick emergencies for speaking up. And I want to boot whoever brought in the mandate that that's their job. Where's the responsibility of the people that are doing this to themselves? It's all on the taxpayer to keep paying for this. And it's ridiculous, but thank you. And by the way, the data centers, the people should be consulted before anything happens. Thank you.
0: Yeah, that's our poll question today. Do you think municipalities should hold extensive information sessions regarding AI data centers being proposed here in the province? 84% saying yes. Good morning, Boots and Salutes.
11: I want to boot your sports talk show here. And can you take off your answer machine off? We're trying to get in and just ring the answer machine after. Thank you.
0: Yeah, with all these calls, can't get to all of them at the same time. So sometimes it hits the the voicemail. We got the Big Civic Pancake Breakfast going on here in Saskatoon out by City Hall. That one's going on until 10:30 this morning. Good morning, Boots and Salutes.
12: Hey, I'd like to give a big salute to Team Canada in their game against Qatar. Hopefully they come out with the win. And a salute to the Rough Riders going to Calgary. Hopefully we can become 2-0. And a huge salute to the Toronto Blue Jays closing pitcher last night, Louis Varlin. Three strikeouts on 10 pitches is insane.
0: That is really good. Awesome. Thanks for the call. I love all of the shout-outs for our Canadian teams here and our hometown Riders. Yeah, big game for Canada at the World Cup of Soccer. Phone numbers one more time, 306-938-0600. Toll free, 1-800-667-3727. Yeah, I mentioned a little minute ago, we got that Civic Pancake Breakfast going on here in Saskatoon out by City Hall. Good morning, Boots and Salutes.
13: Good morning. I just want to give my mom a big salute for being a great mom.
0: Oh, I love that. Shout out to your mom. If you got shout outs like that, I would love to hear them. We got lots going on here around Saskatoon for the weekend, which includes that motorcycle ride for Dad happening Saturday out at the Western Development Museum, kicking off at 7:30 with registration that morning, and then some presentations, and then, yeah, kickstands up at 10:15. All the proceeds going towards prostate cancer research, life-saving public awareness campaigns of the disease, and helping to put out there the importance of early detection. If you want more information on that, cjwwradio.com. Again, mentioned earlier, too, the Saskatoon Berries had their game postponed against Moose Jaw last night because of the weather. Man, that weather yesterday was just bonkers. Berries are 11-4 on the season. Back in action tonight at home, Karen's Field against Weyburn at 7 o'clock. Good morning, Boots and Salutes.
14: Yes, this is something different. A fellow phoned me last night about 7 o'clock, give or take, and just to be talking about my little 214 tractor, and my phone went dead. So, well, I didn't hang up on him. I hope he phones me again. That's why I'm hoping you left me on the air this morning.
0: No,
14: I
0: for sure.
14: I hope he phones me again.
0: No, we can definitely put that out there.
14: Yeah. But anyway, that's why I didn't hang up on him.
0: No, fair enough. Good morning, Boots and Salutes.
15: Hey, I just want to give a big salute to my dad. And have a good one.
0: Thank you. Yeah, for sure. Shout out to your dad. I love it. You know what? We're going to end Boots and Salutes on that note.
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1: Good morning. It's 12 degrees at 8 o'clock. I'm Venice Ferguson. Coming up, Saskatoon firefighters are asking the provincial government for extra resources in light of the number of drug overdoses being experienced in the city. In sports, the Berries rained out on the road. The Riders get some injury relief at practice. And Canada back at it today in the Men's World Cup of Soccer. If you see news where you're at, call us 244-1925. After kiboshing a proposed partnership with OVG360 earlier in the year, the City of Saskatoon is now entertaining Muskeg Lake Cree Nation as the managing and operating entity of the Downtown Event and Entertainment District. On June 24th, City Administration will present details to Council in hopes of gaining its approval to begin negotiations. The report states that early discussions with representatives from Muskeg Lake Cree Nation have identified opportunities that could extend beyond entertainment and hospitality development to include an operating partnership for the new convention center and events center, with the lands for these venues potentially established as a new urban reserve with Saskatoon. MLCR has already established an urban reserve in the city and is home to Canada's first commercial urban reserve, which was established in 1988. Members of Saskatoon's Firefighter Union gathered alongside the NDP today to call on the province for additional support, staffing, or other resources due to increasing call volumes that are beginning to take a toll on the mental health of staff. Jay Protz, president of Saskatoon's Firefighter Union, said the scope of an average firefighter has changed significantly in recent years with a spike in overdose calls.
19: When we show up and a social service is required for said person, when they just walk away after we've given them naloxone, trying to track that person down, try and give them the resources needed, that's probably not up to us.
1: According to Statistics Canada, the number of overdose-related EMS calls in Saskatchewan increased by 50% between 2024 and 2025. The Saskatchewan Public Safety Agency has created a dedicated portal for Saskatchewan residents impacted by spring flooding. The portal includes emergency support for flooding, recovery information for homeowners and municipalities, business support and recovery resources, information for agricultural producers, environmental information, as well as flood forecasting advisories and technical guidance. In an update Wednesday, the SPSA says cooler temperatures will give fire crews the ability to extinguish more fire line, with multiple lightning-caused fires active in the LaRange and Donaire Beach protection areas. The fires are currently not threatening nearby communities. The Duck and Miles fires are contained. The Drope, Tecan, and Arm fires are not. There are 14 wildfires burning in the province, with 125 so far this year, compared to 265 at this time last year. A man is facing charges after failing to stop and allegedly assaulting a police officer following a traffic stop. On Monday night, a Saskatoon Police Service Combined Traffic Service Saskatchewan officer performed a traffic stop on a vehicle for speeding in the RM of Laird. The driver had a mandatory alcohol screening test, which came back as a fail. Once the driver found out, police say he fled the scene. The officer followed the suspect to Waldheim, and while attempting to make an arrest, the man assaulted the police officer. An RCMP member arrived on scene and assisted in taking the suspect into custody. A 47-year-old man is charged with fail to stop, resist arrest, assault peace officer. He was also arrested on 3 outstanding warrants. A fire in the parking lot of the Prince Albert Police Station is no longer considered suspicious after a review of CCTV footage. 4 p.m. Sunday, police and fire responded to a blaze involving a wooden structure, which police now say was accidental. Estevan police contacted RCMP June 3rd about a male in the area who was allegedly in possession of a stolen prohibited firearm. The RCMP obtained a search warrant and executed it at a rural residence in the RM of Estevan on June 8th. During their search, police say officers located and seized four firearms and ammunition. They also located a handheld item that officers thought could be an explosive device. The explosive disposal unit attended the scene to safely evaluate and remove the device and say it was an empty casing. It didn't consist of explosive material. A man was arrested at the home, and as a result of that investigation, RCMP then seized a prohibited firearm at a home in Frobisher. Investigators determined the firearm, previously reported as stolen in the city of Estevan, was illegally sold. 23-year-old Jared Braylene from Hitchcock is facing 10 charges, all of which pertain to weapons, except for one count of possession of property obtained by crime less than $5,000. Reuters is reporting this morning that BHP warned today of cost overruns at its Jansen Stage 2 potash project and said it will book a $2.3 billion charge as higher costs and additional labor hours drive up spending and delay first production. Reuters says this is the third time BHP has blown past its cost and time estimates for the two stages of the project, dealing a major setback to the miners' decade-long plans to diversify from copper and iron ore. In business news, the TSX is trading down by 13 points at 35,112. The Dow is trading up by 362 points at 51,854. Oil West Texas Intermediate trading down at $73.47 U.S. per barrel. The Canadian dollar trading down at 70.854 cents U.S. Today's internet news poll question. Do you think municipalities should hold extensive information sessions regarding AI data centers being proposed in Saskatchewan, and their approval is contingent upon a referendum question in the communities the centers would be located? To vote, go to Have Your Say at cjwwradio.com. I'm Venice Ferguson, CJWW News.
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1: The Environment Canada forecast for Saskatoon and area. Increasing cloudiness, the wind northwest gusting to 50 and a high of 18 today. There's a 60% chance of showers and risk of thunderstorm through the day and into this evening. It clears overnight. The wind will become light, a low of 6. Sunny tomorrow, a high of 20. Increasing cloudiness Saturday, high 22. Possible showers overnight Saturday and rain on Sunday with a high of 15. For the Prince Albert region, becoming cloudy this morning, the wind northwest gusting to 40 and a high of 17. There's a 30% chance of showers and risk of thunderstorm this afternoon and evening. Clearing overnight, a low of 7. Tomorrow, mainly sunny and a high of 20. Sunshine Saturday, high 21. Cloudy on Sunday with a high of 19. It's 11 in Spiritwood and Regina, 10 in Rosetown and Kindersley. It's 12 right now in Outlook, 13 in Wynyard, Watrous and Humboldt at 12. It's 13 in LaRonge and Nipawin, 10 in Meadow Lake. It's 12 in Melfort, as well as Hudson Bay, Yorkton, and Moose Jaw. It's 10 in Swift Current, 11 in Lloydminster. In North Battleford, the wind is west 4, it's 11. Prince Albert, the wind is west-northwest 9, mostly cloudy, and 12. Saskatoon, the wind is northwest 9, mostly cloudy, it's 12 degrees. Gregor is in next with sports.
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3: No jam again last night. Good morning. I'm Gregor. Not because of a loss, but the Berries were rained out in Moose Jaw. They'll return to the patch for games tonight against Weyburn tomorrow, and then also on Father's Day Sunday. Fans of the green and white can breathe somewhat of a sigh of relief. Veteran offensive lineman Jamarcus Hadrick returned to practice yesterday after he missed Tuesday. Defensive back Nelson Lacombo, though, still missing. Head coach Corey Mace updating his status.
4: We're playing that one slow. Tomorrow will be obviously a good tester for us. Worst case, there's always game time decision, but we decided to be smart given today.
3: Riders' next game action is on the road there in Calgary on Saturday. At the Men's World Cup of Soccer, England, Ghana, and Colombia all grabbed wins. Portugal and the Congo ended in a 1-1 draw. Canada back at it today. Kickoff 4 o'clock versus Qatar. Head coach Jesse March says he quit giving updates on Alphonso Davies because he didn't want to tip off opponents, but he did have this to say about whether or not he would be playing today.
5: Alphonso was in training this week. He'll be available for us, and we'll see what the game looks like and what kind of role he could play in the match.
3: To hockey now, and the Saskatoon Blades will have to wait a little while before their 2026-27 WHL season home opener. Saskatoon starts on the road in Brandon and Moose Jaw September 18th and 19th before hosting Prince Albert at their home opener on the 25th. The reason for that being SaskTel Center full with the CCMAs. PWHL draft yesterday, the Vancouver Golden Eyes select Wisconsin standout defenseman Caroline Harvey first. In the end, for Saskatchewan products chosen, Balgonie's Alexis Petford, Regina's Nina Brick and Erica Reeder, and Ashley Messier of Wilcox. Today, the PGA's next major, the U.S. Open, tees off at Shinnecock. Four Canadians in the field, Corey Connors, Nick Taylor, Ben Silverman, and Sudarshan Yelamaraju, who just finished top 10 at the Canadian Open. Finally, Toronto Blue Jays supposed to start Max Scherzer, but he was added to the 15-day injured list. He's got some back spasms. In the end, though, Vladimir Guerrero Jr. drove in 2 runs. Jays shut out the Red Sox 3-0. For all the major league scores and more, go to CJWWRadio.com.
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0: That's Brian White and sitting on Go Country 600 CJWW. And good morning to everybody making their way out to the Civic Pancake Breakfast today. Mayor Cynthia Block going to be down there flipping some flapjacks this morning. And they got a little relay plan down there, too. So if you're in Saskatoon, make your way to City Hall here this morning for some sausages, pancakes, coffee, juice, all that stuff. It's going to be a great morning down there. Also, a huge announcement for you here today. The first 500 people that are going to visit the Barry's game tomorrow night, the CJWW street team is going to be out there, and we are going to be handing out free Outskirts Music Festival tickets for general admission to the first 500 people that show up at the Barry's game. We're also going to have some CJWW swag out there for you, too. And you can scan to win the CCMA Best Seats in the House. Yeah, we're talking hotel. We're talking prime seating for the CCMA Awards this September as well, too. And we've even got a CCMA bandana that you can have as well. But yeah, big one for that Barry's game tomorrow night. The first 500 people to stop by our booth going to get themselves a free Outskirts Music Festival ticket to go and see Jelly Roll, Cooper Allen, Braden King, and more.
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0: And speaking of tickets, one of the hottest tickets in the province is a lottery ticket here in the Foam Lake Recreation Combine Lottery. 56 opportunities to win $250,000 in cash for a grand prize or $330,000 towards the purchase of a new combine. But we are still here for the early bird draws, and it's my last morning to tell you about those. 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You can get into that 50-50 for as little as $20. 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You can also purchase a ticket at CombineLotto.com. 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

0: Eastbound and down. It's the Road Hammers on Country 600 CJWW as we are here in Foam Lake this morning, which means can't get to the phone lines for birthdays and anniversaries today. So please text in if you have a greeting this morning at 306-938-0600. And again, shout out to everybody making their way down to the Civic Pancake Breakfast at City Hall here today. Let's see what we could celebrate on this June the 18th. Today is Go Fishing Day, a perfect excuse to get outside and cast a line, whether you're heading out on the boat, sitting off the dock, or just finding a quiet spot along the shore. It's a good day to go out and go fishing. It is International Picnic Day today. Grab a blanket, pack some snacks, and head outdoors. It's all about simple food and fresh air as long as the wind cooperates. International Sushi Day today. A nod to one of the world's most popular foods. From simple rolls to spicy favorites, a good day to skip the cooking and roll with some takeout. Cheesemakers Day today, celebrating the people behind everything from everyday cheddar to specialty cheeses that show up on fancy charcuterie boards. Splurge Day today, bit of a wild card holiday, giving permission to treat yourself. Whether that's dessert, shopping, or something you've been talking yourself out of, today is the day to go and splurge. And Wanna Get Away Day, a reminder that just about everyone could use a break, even if it's only a mental escape to somewhere warmer, quieter, or just different. And that is a few things you could celebrate on this June the 18th.
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0: from the CJWW Newsroom, bringing you Saskatchewan's news first. Here's what's happening.
1: Good morning. It's 14 degrees at 8:30. I'm Venice Ferguson. Saskatoon firefighters are calling on the province for extra resources to cope with a significant increase in overdose-related calls. According to Statistics Canada, the number of overdose-related EMS calls in Saskatchewan increased by 50% between 2024 and 2025. Jay Protz, president of Saskatoon's Firefighters Union, says staffing levels, resources, and funding haven't kept pace with the overdose crisis, and firefighters' mental health is what is taking the hit.
2: We're not getting the amount of downtime we would have normally expected to decompress and get back out there. So when you're going to a fire call, going to a cardiac arrest, going to that vehicle accident, and then throwing those overdoses, it becomes a vicious cycle where we just get a little more fatigued.
1: He adds that in over 30 years, he can't recall a time the union has called on government for additional help, which says something about the severity of the current situation. The Saskatchewan RCMP have released a list of people with active warrants out for their arrest and who were last known to be living in Saskatchewan. It's not a full list of everyone wanted by Saskatchewan RCMP. Those on the list have been determined by data-driven scoring system using the Crime Severity Index, and it's based on a review of their current criminal charges as well as the potential harm they present to communities. A picture is in our online story. Yorkton-Melville MP Kathy Wagenthal says she will step down from her seat at the end of August. She had originally planned to stay on until the next federal election. The Conservative MP was first elected in 2015 and re-elected in three subsequent votes. She said in her statement that she does support Conservative leader Pierre Poilievre. A 34-year-old RCMP officer from Quebec is facing a charge of uttering threats after allegedly making threatening comments online directed towards U.S. President Donald Trump. According to a statement issued by the RCMP, Evanson Dumerlis from Saint-Jean-sur-Richelieu allegedly shared the comments on his Snapchat account while he was working security at the G7 summit in Kananaskis in June of 2025. I'm Venice Ferguson, CJWW News.
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1: The Environment Canada forecast for Saskatoon and area. Increasing cloudiness, the wind northwest gusting to 50 and a high of 18 today. There's a 60% chance of showers and risk of thunderstorm through the day and into this evening. It clears overnight. The wind will become light, a low of 6. Sunny tomorrow, a high of 20. Increasing cloudiness Saturday, high 22. Possible showers overnight Saturday and rain on Sunday with a high of 15. For the Prince Albert region, becoming cloudy this morning, the wind northwest gusting to 40 and a high of 17. There's a 30% chance of showers and risk of thunderstorm this afternoon and evening. Clearing overnight, a low of 7. Tomorrow, mainly sunny and a high of 20. Sunshine Saturday, high 21. Cloudy on Sunday with a high of 19. Spiritwood Outlook, Wynyard Wantris, Hudson Bay, and Yorkton at 13. Rosetown Kindersley, Melfort, Swift Current at 12. Regina Humboldt, Nipawin, Moose Jaw at 14. Meadow Lake 11, it's 10 in Lloydminster. In North Battleford, the wind is west 4, it's 13. Prince Albert, the wind is northwest 14, it's mostly cloudy and 14. Saskatoon, the wind is north 9, it's mostly cloudy and it's 14 degrees. Gregor is in next with sports.
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6: Good morning, I'm Gregor. Despite only playing one game so far in this young CFL season, the Saskatchewan

0: Introducing the new Crush It Hard Iced Tea from the makers of Provincial Vodka. Crush It tastes like
1: victory. Canada back on the pitch today for their second match. They'll face off with Qatar at 4 p.m. So far, their group all tied. Each team has scored a 1-1 draw. England, Ghana, and Colombia grabbed wins yesterday. Portugal and the Congo ended in a 1-1 draw. To hockey now. Saskatoon Blades going to have to wait a little longer for their home opener. The schedule for the 2026-27 season opens on the road to make way for the CCMAs. They host Prince Albert on September 25th. PWHL draft yesterday. The Vancouver Golden Eyes select Wisconsin standout defenseman Caroline Harvey first. She won gold at the Olympics with Team USA. In the end, four Saskatchewan products also chose him. U.S. Open tees off at Shinnecock this morning. Four Canadians in the field, including Nick Taylor, who says he's having a hard time figuring this tough course out.
2: It seems to be softened from the years past when they've quote-unquote lost the golf course, so I think with the forecasted winds, it's relatively receptive, but it's going to be very difficult.
1: Finally, the Toronto Blue Jays shut out the Red Sox 3-0. They traded catcher Tyler Heineman to the Angels for cash considerations. For all the Major League scores and more, go to cjwwradio.com.
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It's Kenny Chesney when the sun goes down on Country 600 CJWW. And it's time to fire up our birthdays and anniversaries here live from Foam Lake this morning. Want to say a happy birthday going

0: To Karen Fedorechka today. Also, happy birthday to Jordan Wickstrom, formerly a Melfort, now living out in Edmonton. Happy anniversary greetings going out to John and Cheryl Frey. That comes from Bob and Donna this morning. Could be Frey, could be Fry, not sure. But anyway, congratulations to you guys. And Wilma Miller says happy birthday to her granddaughter, Ava. She's celebrating her 9th birthday today. And Wilma says, the balloons are ready. Love, Grandma. Love that. Celebrities that are celebrating, we have Willa Holland turning 35. That is Oliver Queen's sister, Thea, on Arrow. We have Richard Madden turning 40. That is Robb Stark on the Game of Thrones. Also the star of Amazon's Citadel spy series. Megan Rath turning 40 today. That is Tani Ray on Hawaii Five-0. We have Emma Heming Willis, a.k.a. Mrs. Bruce Willis, 48 today. Blake Shelton is 50. Of course, the legend himself, the big 5-0, currently Mr. Gwen Stefani, and of course he was on The Voice as well, so big happy birthday to Blake. Kim Dickens, turning 61, that's Maddie Clark on Fear the Walking Dead, and Sir Paul McCartney, one of the only two surviving Beatles. Sir Paul is 84 today. So happy birthday to all of our celebrities and all of our local heroes. And if it's you celebrating your birthday today, well, we certainly hope enjoy it from all your friends here at CJWW.
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0: One other birthday wish that came in going out to Nita Mason. That is from Roxine and Len this morning. Let's get to John Anderson. Money in the Bank. That's what we're all hoping for with the Foam Lake Recreation Combine Lotto. $250,000. That's some big time money in the bank.

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0: It's Daniil Arts and Don't Ruin Flowers on Country 600 CJWW. And we got Father's Day coming up, and actually this afternoon we're going to be calling one lucky dad with our Dad Superpowers contest. And if you haven't nominated dad yet, well, here's what you need to do. 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Maybe his superpower is knowing where everything is, even when no one else can find it. Keys, tools, the TV remote, you name it, he's on it. Maybe he's the one trip from the truck guy. No matter how many groceries there are, he can get it done in one trip. Hey, whatever makes your dad, we want to hear about it. And the best part is that you could hook him up with an awesome prize pack featuring JB Sausage Supplies and Northern Factory Workwear, some great prize packages from them, and a once-in-a-lifetime 30-minute Tiger Moth flight from the Saskatchewan Aviation Museum. 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Here with CJWW. Hey, I'm Ben Brooks, and it's time for your 411. CJWW is a proud partner of Stars and thrilled to support the 9th annual Field of Stars event at Prairie Land during Ag in Motion on Tuesday, July the 21st. 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And that's your 411. Well, you're starting to run out of time to grab a ticket here in the Foam Lake Recreation Combine Lottery. This is my last morning to talk to you about the 56 draws that we've got coming out of Foam Lake. How does this sound? $250,000 in cash. Oh, yeah, they got the big one coming up here later on in August. The cool part about this, it's only $100 to get your name in for that main prize draw. 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Just did a refresh on my screen here. Just crazy how much that has climbed over the last couple of days here. Now, early bird draws are still in play. 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

0: the CJWW Newsroom, bringing you Saskatchewan's news first. Here's what's happening.
1: Good morning. It's 14 degrees at 9 o'clock. I'm Venice Ferguson. There are traffic restrictions in place at the southwest corner of Market Mall. The Saskatoon Police Service says there was an early morning shooting, and police responded to the 10 block of Sturby Place around 4:45 a.m. They located an injured man with a gunshot wound who was taken to hospital with serious but non-life-threatening injuries. Traffic restrictions are in place in the area of Louise Street and McEwen Avenue as Saskatoon Police continue to investigate. With the homeless shelter on 31st Street East slated for completion in spring of 2027, city administration has received a service extension request at the temporary location located at 210 Pacific Avenue. The extension would allow services to continue from September 30th until May 31st, 2027. The city says that should allow sufficient time to complete construction and transition operations to the new location. City Council can approve the recommended length of time or put forward a motion for an alternate period between 1 and 18 months. However, an approval for any shorter period could result in a reduction of 40 shelter beds available in Saskatoon. Saskatoon's Guns and Gangs Unit arrested a man on Friday after a firearms investigation. At 1:45 a.m., members conducted enforcement action and a firearms investigation at a home in the 300 block of Avenue W South. As a result, one man was arrested and several seizures were made, including a loaded 223 caliber sawed-off Ruger rifle and ammunition. A 37-year-old Saskatoon man has been charged with four firearms-related charges. The Saskatchewan Internet Child Exploitation Unit has charged a Gull Lake man with child exploitation-related offenses. Tuesday, the Saskatchewan ICE unit executed a search warrant at a home in Gull Lake. Electronic devices were examined at the scene and seized by investigators. As a result of the investigation, 25-year-old Tyson Randy Gertz was arrested and charged. The 50th anniversary of the City of Saskatoon Pancake Breakfast is this morning from 7:30 to 10:30 a.m. in Civic Square at 23rd Street and 4th Avenue. It's an accessible event site, and the pancake breakfast will be held outdoors. $8 will get you pancake, sausage, toppings, coffee, or tea and juice. You can also participate in an act of kindness by purchasing an extra breakfast ticket, which provides someone who needs a hot meal to be part of the community event. All breakfast proceeds go to United Way Saskatoon and area.
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1: The Environment Canada forecast for Saskatoon and area. Increasing cloudiness, the wind northwest gusting to 50 and a high of 18 today. There's a 60% chance of showers and risk of thunderstorm through the day and into this evening. It clears overnight. The wind will become light, a low of 6. Sunny tomorrow, a high of 20. Increasing cloudiness Saturday, high 22. Possible showers overnight Saturday and rain on Sunday with a high of 15. For the Prince Albert region, becoming cloudy this morning, the wind northwest gusting to 40 and a high of 17. There's a 30% chance of showers and risk of thunderstorm this afternoon and evening. Clearing overnight, a low of 7. Tomorrow, mainly sunny and a high of 20. Sunshine Saturday, high 21. Cloudy on Sunday with a high of 19. Spiritwood Outlook, Wynyard Watrous, Hudson Bay and Yorkton at 13. Rosetown Kindersley, Melfort, Swift Current at 12. Regina Humboldt, Nipawin, Moose Jaw at 14. Meadow Lake 11, it's 10 in Lloydminster. In North Battleford, the wind is west 4, it's 13. Prince Albert, the wind is northwest 14, it's mostly cloudy and 14. Saskatoon, the wind is north 9, it's mostly cloudy and it's 14 degrees. I'm Venice Ferguson, CJWW News.
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0: It's Morgan Wallen, More Than My Hometown on Country 600 CJWW. We're kicking off our Moo Crew Trivia Hour this morning, and you can text in to play today with our Groundkeeper Lawn Fertilizer text line at 306-938-0600, because, yeah, still out here in Foam Lake. It is the final day to chat with you about the Foam Lake Recreation Combine Lottery. So make sure you get your ticket, combinelotto.com. But okay, today we're going to be playing for two CJWW 50th anniversary trucker hats. You've been seeing those up on social media. Maybe you got some friends and family that have one and you've wanted a hat. Well, here is your chance to get one if you can answer this trivia question correctly. For every human being on Earth, there are about 200 million of these. What am I talking about? Again, for every human being on Earth, there are about 200 million of these. What is it? 306-938-0600. 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
0: 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And that's your 411. Here we go, our final morning to talk to you about the Foam Lake Recreation Combine Lottery. 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It's $100 to take a crack at it, $20 to get in for the 50-50, which is now up over $136,000. 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

0: There's Tucker Wetmore and Brunettes on Country 600 CJWW as we continue on with our Moo Crew Trivia Hour this morning. For every human being on Earth, there are about 200 million of these. Guesses off our Groundkeeper Lawn Fertilizer text line. We have Evan texting in, is going with ants. David is going with mosquitoes. You guys are on the right track. Maybe think a little bit broader. Think a little bit broader with this one. I'll give you another hint here today. You pretty much only see these in the summer. You only see these in the summer. And for every human being on Earth, there's about 200 million of them. What could that be? Text in to 306-938-0600, the Groundkeeper Lawn Fertilizer text line.
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0: Had a look at that forecast for you, Saskatoon and the surrounding area today. We got a good chance of showers and the risk of a storm this afternoon. Winds are up a little bit too, 30 to 50 clicks today and a high of 18. Tonight's mainly cloudy, good chance of showers and storms this evening. We're getting down to a low of 6. It'll be sunny for the day tomorrow and a high of 20. And into Saturday, it's a mix of sun and cloud and 22. For Prince Albert, slight chance of showers and storms today up to a high of 17. It's a slight chance of showers showers and storms again tonight and a low of 7. Mainly sunny for the day tomorrow, up to 20 degrees. And into Saturday, we've got sunshine and a high of 21. 11 degrees is the coolest spot in Lloydminster this morning. And Prince Albert is the hot spot, sitting at 16. The Battlefords are sunny and 15. Saskatoon, mostly cloudy. Northwest wind at 6, sitting at 15 degrees. And where we are in Foam Lake, Saskatchewan, 14 degrees.
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1: This is Venice Ferguson in the Saskatoon Media Group Newsroom with your news now. 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Stolen truck slams into a police cruiser. 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

0: Oh, can't wait to party with him coming up in Nashville this October. That is Gord Bamford and Drink Along Song with Country 600 CJWW. Well, to wrap up our Moo Crew Trivia Hour this morning, the question I asked you today: for every human being on Earth, there is about 200 million of these. And the other guess I gave you, you pretty much only see these in the summer. The answer I was looking for was insects. And congratulations going out to Evan Hustage. Evan, you can drop on by the station and grab your CJWW 50th anniversary trucker caps when it works for you. But isn't that crazy to think about? For every human being on Earth, there is 200 million insects. And if you take a look at our social media post over at CJWW or CJWW Facebook page, you'll see just how many bugs I picked up on the way out here to Foam Lake this week. If you want to be a baller, you got to win the
1: summer holler. 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
0: win the summer haul. Well, it's a busy morning, our last day to talk to you here in Foam Lake. 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

0: the CJWW Newsroom, bringing you Saskatchewan's news first. Here's what's happening.
1: Good morning. It's 15 degrees at 10 o'clock. I'm Venice Ferguson. The Prince Albert RCMP say their officers seized a firearm from a stolen truck after it drove into a police vehicle. On the morning of June 12th, which was last Friday, Prince Albert RCMP received multiple reports related to a truck that was previously reported as stolen in the city of Prince Albert. Around 1:40 p.m., when the stolen truck was found parked outside a home in the community of Little Red River, officers blocked in the truck with police vehicles. The RCMP say an officer was getting out of their cruiser when the stolen truck reversed at a high rate of speed and collided with a police vehicle. The driver then jumped out and tried to take off on foot, but was arrested at the scene. No one was injured in the incident, although the police vehicle was damaged and deemed inoperable. RCMP say a search of the stolen truck turned up a sawed-off firearm and a knife. 27-year-old Jeremy Gardner from Isle of Crosse is facing 10 charges and was in provincial court on Monday. The Regina Police Service is asking for help in identifying a body found last week. On June 9th at 4:15 p.m., police were dispatched to the 1300 block of Retallick Street. The caller told police they discovered what appeared to be human remains buried outside a home. Investigators have been methodically searching the area for evidence in the last week, and Tuesday an autopsy resulted in some important information about the deceased. The body is that of a male who was about 5'9". He was between 30 and 40 years old at the time of death, and the remains have been buried for a minimum of 5 years. The autopsy unveiled that at some point in his life, the man sustained a broken jaw that required surgical treatment. New Statistics Canada interprovincial migration figures show Saskatchewan recorded a net loss of 864 residents through interprovincial migration in the first quarter of 2026. This new data also follows two consecutive quarters of population decline, where Saskatchewan lost over 1,000 residents. Population estimates show a decrease in the population of Canada for the first quarter of 2026, where the country recorded a decrease of 55,025. StatsCan also says permanent immigration and natural increase slowed in the first quarter. Nationally, there was a 20.2% decline in the number of permanent immigrants welcomed in the same quarter in 2025. The Saskatoon Public Schools Board of Education has officially approved the name Holmwood Collegiate for the division's new secondary school in Saskatoon's northeast. The name was approved at the board's final meeting of 2025-26 on Tuesday evening. The provincial government announced funding for the new school in March 2024. The project is in the design phase, pending government approval. Construction is expected to begin next year, with the school welcoming its first students in approximately 4 to 5 years.
0: Got news? Share it with Saskatchewan at 306-244-1925.
1: The Environment Canada forecast for Saskatoon and area. Increasing cloudiness, the wind northwest gusting to 50 and a high of 18 today. There's a 60% chance of showers and risk of thunderstorm through the day and into this evening. It clears overnight. The wind will become light, a low of 6. Sunny tomorrow, a high of 20. Increasing cloudiness Saturday, high 22. Possible showers overnight Saturday and rain on Sunday with a high of 15. For the Prince Albert region, becoming cloudy this morning, the wind northwest gusting to 40 and a high of 17. There's a 30% chance of showers and risk of thunderstorm this afternoon and evening. Clearing overnight, a low of 7. Tomorrow, mainly sunny and a high of 20. Sunshine Saturday, high 21. Cloudy on Sunday with a high of 19. Spearwood, Rosedown, Kindersley, Wynyard at 14. Outlook, Watrous, LaRange at 15. It's 16 in Regina. Meadow Lake, 12. 14 in Melfort, as well as Hudson Bay. It's 15 in Nipawin and Yorkton. 13 in Swift Current, 16 in Moose Jaw, 11 in Lloydminster. In North Battleford, the wind is west-southwest 4, it's 15. Prince Albert, the wind is northwest 23. Mostly cloudy and 16. In Saskatoon, the wind is northwest 6, mostly cloudy. It's 15 degrees. I'm Venice Ferguson, CJWW News.
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0: That's Brad Johnner, and you can't beat an original on Country 600 CJWW. Just had a lot of fun with Brad last weekend at the Zoo Gala, playing heads and tails with everybody out there in the crowd. It was so much fun, and of course, a great performance that he put on stage, too. Alongside, he was with his brother, Ken, the Johnner brothers, back reuniting on stage there for a great performance at the Zoo Gala. So, anyway, Ben Brooks joining you here in Foam Lake today. It is our last morning to chat with you about how to get in for some tickets here in Foam Lake. I'm going to get into those details in just a bit. And also, a great opportunity if you've been wanting to go to the Outskirts Music Festival. There's a chance for you to go for free. I'll explain in just a bit here on CJWW.
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0: And yeah, you heard me correctly. This is our last day out here in Foam Lake with the Foam Lake Recreation Combine Lottery. Early bird draw is going to be coming up here for your chance at winning $30,000 in cash or a 2026 Chevy Trax SUV. 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Pardon me, over $139,000. It just moved up. 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

0: A man without a woman. It's Dean Brody on Country 600 CJWW. So I was just telling you that you have an opportunity to win some free tickets here to the Outskirts Music Festival coming up next Friday. Yeah, the first 500 people to visit our CJWW street team at the Barry's game going to get into the Outskirts Music Festival for free. We got some station swag we're also giving away, too, and a chance to scan to win the CCMA Best Seats in the House. Pick up a CCMA bandana with it, too. And we're also going to have the CJWW Flamin Saskatchewan Summer Hauler out there as well with an official entry to be given away. So, country night at the Barry's game is going to be even more country with your chance to get a free ticket to the Outskirts Music Festival. Make sure you're out there at the game tomorrow night and go Barry's go!
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0: Well, I'll tell you what, if you're looking for another great chance to win, it's here in Foam Lake with the Foam Lake Recreation Combine Lottery. 56 different opportunities to win here this year, including $250,000 in cash. 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
0: And a look at the weather forecast for Saskatoon and the surrounding area today. Some increasing clouds and a 60% chance of showers late this morning and the afternoon. It's a high of 18, mainly cloudy tonight, and a good chance of showers and storms again, a low of 6. Tomorrow is sunny, up to 20 degrees, and into Saturday, a mix of sun and cloud and 22. For Prince Albert, it's a 30% chance of showers this afternoon and could see a storm with it. High 17, 30% chance once again tonight, and a low of 7. Mainly sunny for tomorrow and a high of 20, and into Saturday, sunshine and a high of 21. Regina's the hottest spot in the province at 17. Lloydminster the coolest at 11. Battleford's are partly cloudy in 16. Prince Albert partly cloudy in 17. And Saskatoon mostly cloudy. A northwest wind at 8, sitting at 16 degrees. And where we are in beautiful Foam Lake, it's cloudy and we're sitting at 15. Well, I had the chance to meet this guy before the Old Dominion show just a month or two ago. It is Phil Vassar in A Real Love on CJWW.

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1: This is Venice Ferguson in the Saskatoon Media Group Newsroom with your news now. City of Saskatoon engages with Muskeg Lake Cree Nation on deed. Saskatoon firefighters call on the province for help in light of the drug overdoses in Saskatoon. Stolen truck slams into a police cruiser. Canada and Japan reach an African swine fever zoning agreement.
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0: Oh, I tell you, that lady has just owned 2026 for country music. It's Ella Langley and Be Her on Country 600 CJWW. Reminder, coming up a little later on this afternoon, we are going to be handing out our Father's Day grand prize draw, a chance for Dad to take a 30-minute tiger moth flight, courtesy of the Saskatchewan Aviation Museum. Also have some great prize packages from JB Sausage Supplies and Northern Factory Workwear to go along with it, too. So sign up, Dad. Tell us what his superpower is. 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Hey, whatever your dad's superpower is, tell us over at CJWWRadio.com underneath the win tab for his chance to win.
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0: the CJWW Newsroom, bringing you Saskatchewan's news first. Here's what's happening.
1: Good morning. It's 16 degrees at 11 o'clock. I'm Venice Ferguson. Saskatoon firefighters are calling on the province for extra resources to cope with a significant increase in overdose-related calls. According to Statistics Canada, the number of overdose-related EMS calls in Saskatchewan increased by 50% between 2024 and 2025. Jay Protz, president of Saskatoon's Firefighters Union, says staffing levels, resources, and funding haven't kept pace with the overdose crisis, and firefighters' mental health is what is taking the hit.
2: We're not getting the amount of downtime we would have normally expected to decompress and get back out there. So when you're going to a fire call, going to a cardiac arrest, going to that vehicle accident, and then throwing those overdoses, it becomes a vicious cycle where we just get a little more fatigued.
1: He adds that in over 30 years, he can't recall a time the union has called on government for additional help, which says something about the severity of the current situation. The Saskatchewan RCMP have released a list of people with active warrants out for their arrest and who were last known to be living in Saskatchewan. It's not a full list of everyone but wanted by Saskatchewan RCMP. Those on the list have been determined by data-driven scoring system using the Crime Severity Index, and it's based on a review of their current criminal charges as well as the potential harm they present to communities. A picture is in our online story. Yorkton-Melville MP Kathy Wagenthal says she will step down from her seat at the end of August. She had originally planned to stay on until the next federal election. The Conservative MP was first elected in 2015 and re-elected in three subsequent votes. She said in her statement that she does support Conservative leader Pierre Poilievre. A 34-year-old RCMP officer from Quebec is facing a charge of uttering threats after allegedly making threatening comments online directed towards U.S. President Donald Trump. According to a statement issued by the RCMP, Evanson Dumerlis from Saint-Jean-sur-Richelieu allegedly shared the comments on his Snapchat account while he was working security at the G7 summit in Kananaskis in June of 2025.
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1: The Environment Canada forecast for Saskatoon and area. Increasing cloudiness, the wind northwest gusting to 50 and a high of 18 today. There's a 60% chance of showers and risk of thunderstorm through the day and into this evening. It clears overnight. The wind will become light, a low of 6. Sunny tomorrow, a high of 20. Increasing cloudiness Saturday, high 22. Possible showers overnight Saturday and rain on Sunday with a high of 15. For the Prince Albert region, becoming cloudy this morning, the wind northwest gusting to 40 and a high of 17. There's a 30% chance of showers and risk of thunderstorm this afternoon and evening. Clearing overnight, a low of 7. Tomorrow, mainly sunny and a high of 20. Sunshine Saturday, high 21. Cloudy on Sunday with a high of 19. Spiritwood 15, as is Kindersley Wynyard. It's 16 in Rosetown Outlook and Watrous, 17 in Regina. It's 16 in Humboldt, as well as Yorkton, and in Moose Jaw. It's 15 in LaRange, Melfort, Nipawin, 14 in Meadow Lake, 12 in Swift Current, 11 in Lloydminster. In North Battleford, the wind is west-northwest 9 at 16. Prince Albert, the wind is northwest gusting 27, partly cloudy and 17. Saskatoon, the wind is northwest 8. It's mostly cloudy and it's 16 degrees. 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
7: Here are this morning's futures prices for Thursday, June 18th. July canola down $9.40, $729.60 a ton. New crop November canola down $11.20, $734.90 a ton. January canola down $12.60, $742.50 a ton. In Chicago, July soybean down 10 and a quarter, $11.21¾ a bushel. July soybean oil down 222 points to 69.32 cents. July soybean meal down $5.20, $299.60 a ton. July corn down 4¾, $4.16¼ per bushel. July Chicago wheat down 10¼, $6.25 a bushel. July oats up 6½ cents, $3.13 a bushel. And those are this morning's futures prices, courtesy of RJ O'Brien Canada in Winnipeg.
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0: Stop, drop, and roll. It's Matt Johnner on Country 600 CJWW, rolling into another hour of legendary country for you. And this is kind of good news here. If you don't have a family doctor or nurse practitioner, help could soon be on the way here in Saskatchewan. We're going to talk about that in just a bit. Also, I'll tell you about how to grab a ticket here in the Foam Lake Recreation Combine Lotto and so much more as we got the show out on the road today here in beautiful Foam Lake, Saskatchewan on CJWW.
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0: Well, my last morning to tell you all about the Foam Lake Recreation Combine Lottery. Do you have your ticket yet? It's $100 to take a crack at it. There's 56 chances to win. Yeah, you heard me correctly. 56 chances to win here in Foam Lake. And you think about that and do the math. We're talking, what, like around $2 a draw? 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

0: There's Paul Brandt, and I do on Country 600 CJWW. And actually, for those of you that are joining us on that Nashville trip this October with Gord Bamford, it's Canada takes over the Grand Ole Opry. That's the big night. I saw that Paul Brandt just got announced to that show. So we are really in for a treat. Gord Bamford, Terry Clark, Tennille Towns going to be there, and now Paul Brandt. Plus, I even saw Carolyn Dawn Johnson going to be performing there, too. Oh, that's going to be a pretty fantastic time. Hopefully, you're joining us down in Nashville. So, yeah, if you don't have a family doctor or a nurse practitioner, well, help could soon be just a phone call or a video appointment away. Saskatchewan government is moving ahead with a new virtual care pilot project aimed at patients who don't currently have a regular primary care provider. Now, the province has issued a request for proposals looking for companies to deliver virtual healthcare services across the province. Now, the program would allow eligible patients to connect with licensed physicians and nurse practitioners through secure phone or video appointments from home. You can get medical advice that way, prescriptions, lab and imaging requisitions, and referrals while waiting to be matched with a permanent primary care provider. And it's all a part of the province's Patients First Healthcare Plan, with the goal of ensuring every Saskatchewan resident has access to a regular primary care provider by the end of 2028. And it's supposed to launch this pilot project in selected areas this fall. So here's hoping that's the case, because I know there's a lot of people out there that don't actually have a family doctor right now.
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0: 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And that forecast for you, Saskatoon and the surrounding area, with a 60% chance of showers and the risk of a storm. It's a high of 18. It's mainly cloudy tonight with a good chance of showers and storms. It's a low of 6. It's sunny and a high of 20. And into Saturday, a mix of sun and cloud and 22. Prince Albert, 30% chance of showers and storms today, high of 18. 30% chance once again tonight and a low of 7. Mainly sunny, high of 20 tomorrow, into Saturday sunshine and a high of 21. Hottest spot is Regina at 19, the coldest Lloydminster at 11. Battleford's light rain in 15. Prince Albert mostly cloudy in 17. Saskatoon mostly cloudy and 17. And where we are in beautiful Foam Lake, the sun's starting to poke out a little bit, sitting at 14 degrees with some Luke Combs.

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1: This is Venice Ferguson in the Saskatoon Media Group Newsroom with your news now. 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Stolen truck slams into a police cruiser. 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

0: JWW got some rain falling now here in Foam Lake. Yeah, it's rapidly brought in some clouds, bringing some rain to us out here today, wherever it is we catch you this morning. Thanks so much for making CJWW a part of your day today. And coming up later on today, we are going to be announcing our winner of our Father's Day contest, asking you to tell us what your dad's superpower is. Maybe he's a great mechanic. Maybe he's an awesome cook. Maybe he can, diagnose computer problems in 5 seconds flat. 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

0: go, a little Kenny Rogers and Coward of the County on Country 600 CJWW. Still be hanging out with you here the last day today with the Foam Lake Recreation Combine Lotto. If you don't have your ticket yet, what are you waiting for? We got 56 chances for you to win $250,000 in the grand prize draw. And our 50-50, let's take a quick look at where that's at right now. Over $141,000. Yeah, we've doubled that since we've been here the past few days in Foam Lake. That's going to continue to climb as well. So don't miss out. $120 will get you in for every single draw here in Foam Lake. There's 29 early bird draws coming up, too. I don't know if you knew that, but $5,000 travel voucher, and they're throwing in $2,500 in cash. Gas or groceries for a year, some rider season tickets, some cash draws. And did I mention you could win an SUV or $30,000 in cash just with the early birds? Yeah, it's impressive how much you can win here in Foam Lake, and you need to have your ticket to do it. Now, it's my last day to tell you all about this, so don't miss out. 1-888-453-1998. That's 1-888-453-1998. You can also grab a ticket at CombineLotto.com. We're going to turn the keys over to Jackson Emery. He'll be joining you all this Thursday today right here on CJWW.
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0: from the CJWW Newsroom, bringing you Saskatchewan's news first. Here's what's happening.
1: Good afternoon. It's 17 degrees at 12 o'clock. I'm Venice Ferguson. Coming up, a shooting investigation underway in Saskatoon. And if you are a gardener, new information about the dreaded lily beetle. In sports, Team Canada plays at the FIFA World Cup in Vancouver today. In agribiz, the latest crop report is out. If you see news where you're at, call us, 244-1925. Traffic restrictions have been lifted at the southwest corner of Market Mall. The Saskatoon Police Service says there was an early morning shooting and police responded to the 10 block of Sturby Place around 4:45 a.m. They located an injured man with a gunshot wound who was taken to hospital with serious but non-life-threatening injuries. Traffic restrictions were in place for about 5 hours in the area of Louise Street and McEwen Avenue. Members of the Serious Assault Unit continue to investigate. We are the safety net for our community, but that net is fraying. That from Jay Protz, the president of Saskatoon's Firefighter Union. He's one of the many voices calling on the province for extra resources to cope with a significant increase in overdose-related calls. According to Statistics Canada, the number of overdose-related EMS calls in Saskatchewan increased by 50% between 2024 and 2025. Firefighters are often first on the scene of these calls.
2: We didn't sign up for that part of the job. We signed up to be firefighters. We signed up to help with cardiac arrests, car accidents, those sorts of things. Social work is not our realm of expertise, and yet here we are providing some of that.
1: Despite the added strain, he says response times aren't being impacted. However, the mental health of firefighters is. Following a noticeable uptick in lily beetle populations, the provincial government is striking back with a winged weapon of their own. Dr. James Tansey is the provincial insect, invertebrate, and pest management specialist. He says lily beetles are causing more destruction to their namesake flower these days, primarily in Saskatoon and Regina. In partnership with the University of Saskatchewan, Agriculture and Agri-Food Canada, the City of Saskatoon, and a bioscience center in Switzerland, the team was able to procure the natural predator of the beetle, a small parasitoid wasp. Small releases were conducted in both Saskatoon and Regina with hopes of eradicating the destructive pest.
3: There were releases done in Calgary, Airdrie, and Olds, Alberta, and where they established in the cities of in those three towns, they've actually completely eradicated the lily leaf beetle.
1: Tansey says the wasps are very host-specific, so there's no need to worry about them attacking native species. The Canadian Food Inspection Agency has expanded its Dutch elm disease-regulated areas, officially designating the entirety of Saskatchewan as a regulated zone. The change comes as the agency updates its national response to the spread of tree-killing disease, which has been present in Saskatchewan since 1981 and was most recently detected in Saskatoon in 2025. The CFIA announced that all of Saskatchewan is now included in the regulated area. DED is caused by a fungus that blocks a tree's ability to transport water. The Lloydminster RCMP Saskatchewan Trafficking Response Team has charged two males after cash and illegal drugs were seized in Lloydminster. On June 11th, as part of an ongoing investigation, officers executed a search warrant at a room in a hotel on 50th Avenue in Lloydminster. During a search of the hotel room, officers located and seized $40,000 in cash, more than 6 liters of GHB, almost 3/4 of a kilogram of meth, 243 grams of fentanyl, and 233 grams of cocaine. 23-year-old Yuvraj Dhillon and 20-year-old Sukhaman Singh, both from Edmonton, are each facing a variety of drug-related charges, as well as one charge of possession of property obtained by crime over $5,000. In a news release, Sergeant Aaron Gervais with the STRT said the seizure represents a significant disruption to the illicit drug trade in Lloydminster and area. Downtown Saskatoon Bid says it has been made aware of fraudulent emails claiming to sell attendee or registrant information related to the Downtown Saskatoon Annual General Meeting. They say these messages are not connected to Downtown Saskatoon Bid in any way and are part of a data harvesting scam. The Downtown Bid advises anyone who receives an email offering to sell attendee lists or requesting payment for contact information to not respond, not click any links, or provide any personal or business information. Instead, report the message as phishing through your email provider, block the sender, and delete the email immediately. In business news, the TSX is trading down by 184 points at 34,941. The Dow is trading up by 190 points at 51,683. Oil, West Texas Intermediate, trading down but $74.48 U.S. per barrel, and the Canadian dollar trading down at 70.711 cents U.S. Today's internet news poll question: do you think police should become a permanent presence on Saskatoon buses with the authority to remove people or hand out fines? To vote, go to Have Your Say at cjwwradio.com. Previously, we asked, do you think municipalities should hold extensive information sessions regarding AI data centers being proposed in Saskatchewan, and their approval is contingent upon a referendum question? 84% said yes, 16% said no. I'm Venice Ferguson, CJWW News.
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1: The Environment Canada forecast for Saskatoon: an area mainly cloudy today. The wind northwest gusting to 50, high 18. There's a 60% chance of showers and risk of thunderstorm this afternoon and evening. Clearing overnight with a low of 6. Tomorrow, sunshine, high 20. Increasing cloudiness on Saturday, high 22. Rain for Sunday with a high of 15. For the Prince Albert region, cloudy today, a high of 18. The wind will be northwest gusting to 40. There's a 30% chance of showers and risk of thunderstorm this afternoon and evening. Clearing overnight, a low of 7. Tomorrow, sunny and a high of 20. It looks like sunshine for Saturday, high 21, and cloudy on Sunday with a high of 19. 15 in Spiritwood and Kindersley at 16 in Rosetown, 18 in Outlook and Watrous, Wynyard at 14, it's 19 in Regina, 17 in Humboldt, as well as Hudson Bay and Yorkton, it's 15 in LaRange, Meadow Lake, 16 in Melfort and Nipawin, 13 in Swift Current, Moose Jaw 16, and it's 11 in Lloydminster. In North Battleford, the wind is west 11, it's 15. Prince Albert, the wind is northwest 10, light rain and 17. Saskatoon, the wind is west 6, mostly cloudy at 17 degrees. Jackson is in next with sports.
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7: Good afternoon, I'm Jackson Emery with CJWW Sports. Team Canada captain Alfonso Davies has been made available ahead of the team's second match at the 2026 FIFA World Cup, although head coach Jesse Marsh will not reveal which players would be in his starting lineup when Canada hits the pitch at BC Place later this afternoon. Both opening matches of Group B resulted in draws, meaning all four teams earned 1 point and sit in a tie for first place, making Canada's match against Qatar and Switzerland taking on Bonzia crucial games. Already underway today, and at last glance, Czechia holds a 1-0 lead over South Africa late in the second half, while the late game tonight features Mexico and Korea. Meanwhile, in the Queen City, it's a closed practice without the quarterbacks for the Saskatchewan Roughriders ahead of Saturday's tilt in Calgary against the Stampeders. Yesterday provided a sigh of relief for fans with offensive lineman Jamarcus Hardrick the full participant, although defensive backs Roland Milligan Jr. and Nelson Lacombo were not on the field for a second straight day. Head coach Corey Mays did say yesterday they were cautious with Lacombo and that he could return to practice today. Week 3 in the CFL begins tomorrow with BC visiting Hamilton. Elsewhere in the CFL, the Montreal Alouettes have signed return specialist and former Rider Mario Alford. The 34-year-old attended Hamilton Tiger Cats training camp last month, but was released after one game in the preseason. Alford previously suited up for Montreal before being dealt to the Green and White, where he would go on to set the franchise record for most career return touchdowns and was named the league's most outstanding special teams player in 2022 and a West Division All-Star in 2023. To baseball, the highly anticipated match between the Saskatoon Berries and Red Hot Moose Jaw Miller Express will have to wait. Last night's game was postponed due to weather, so the focus shifts tonight as the Berries return home against the Weyburn Beavers in one of 5 games in the WCBL. First pitch is 7 o'clock at Cairns Field. Closer to home, another busy night for the Saskatoon Amateur Softball Association with 10 games, including 2 doubleheaders between 3 different divisions. The sports entry online at cjwwradio.com has all game times, matchups, and locations. Over in the majors, the Toronto Blue Jays are eyeing a series sweep over the Boston Red Sox today after a 3-0 win last night. The pitching duel between Trey Yesevich and Sonny Gray has just gotten underway at Fenway Park. Off the ice and 8 days out from the NHL entry draft, the start of the offseason has been a busy one already, with head coaching vacancies being the dominant headline. This morning, the NHL announced that Mike Babcock has been cleared to coach again after an investigation was requested by the NHLPA on his short tenure in Columbus back in 2023. Despite the announcement from the league, Babcock has not been officially named Edmonton Oilers head coach, but TSN's Ryan Rashog reports that final details on a contract are being worked on. Speaking of head coaches, the Washington Capitals announced a multi-year contract extension for Spencer Carberry, who just completed his third season behind the Caps bench. Washington missed the playoffs this season, but Carberry helped guide them to the second best record last season, winning the Jack Adams Award as Coach of the Year. To the greens, the 126th U.S. Open is underway with the opening round, with Sweden's Ludvig Åberg holding the early lead at 2-under, while the highest-ranked Canadian early is Nick Taylor in a tie for 31st at 2-over. That's CJWW Sports. I'm Jackson Emery.
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10: Good afternoon, I'm Neil Villinger with CJWW's AgriBiz. Seeding pretty much done for most crops, according to the Saskatchewan Agriculture Weekly Crop Report. The provincial total, 97% seeded. West Central and Southwest are on the high end at 99%. East Central on the low end at 90% complete. These are the crops that are less than 95% seeded. Oats, 93%. Flax, also 93%. Chickpeas, 89%. 97% of the provincial canola crop is in the ground. Rainfall varied, with several regions not getting any precipitation last week, with others receiving over 3 inches. The RM of Lipton, about an hour northeast of Regina, had 90 millimeters of rain. Langenberg and Elfrost had 78 and 74 millimeters, respectively. Provincial cropland topsoil moisture conditions are 15% surplus, 74% adequate, 10% short, and 1% very short. Hayland topsoil moisture, 11% surplus, 74% adequate, 13% short, and 2% very short. Pasture topsoil moisture is 8% surplus, 74% adequate, 16% short, and 2% very short. Crop development is mostly normal or behind normal. About two-thirds of spring cereal crops are at normal development, with one-third behind. 53% of oil seeds are at normal development, 46% are behind. 73% of pulses are at normal development, 23% are behind. Most crops are rated between fair and good, with a small number in excellent condition. Flea beetles are being reported in some canola crops as well. After the break, we'll get an update on the crop hail situation with the Chief Executive Officer of Municipal Hail.
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10: This is the busy time for crop hail insurance companies. Policies are being written up in advance of the storm season. There have already been a few serious storms in southeastern Saskatchewan, but relatively few claims. Rodney Shetler is the CEO of Municipal Hail.
12: If this storm would have come probably 2 or 3 weeks later, we'd probably be 1,000 losses, whereas now we're just around 100. So the crops are just coming out of the ground in many locations, and the biggest storm dates were June 6th and 10th in the southeast part of the province, and I guess June 2nd. Crops are pretty immature.
10: What would it take to damage crops this early? Would it take like big, huge hailstones or extreme wind combined with some hail? Or what would be enough to generate a claim at this point?
12: Our office only covers loss caused by hail. And for what it's worth, any of the crops hailed in a vegetative stage, if you stick to cereals, they're what we call grass stage. And if you look at canola and say it's just in the cotyledon stage, at this time of year, hail doesn't do much damage, because the crop isn't far enough along, it doesn't have a solid stem. So most of the growers' losses right now are for excessive rain, because it's going to come with these big storms, with the wind, and you know how the new drills, they create a little V, a furrow. A lot of that water comes in such capacity, it floods those furrows, they're flattened, and then the seed takes a little bit longer for it to come through the ground. But most of the time, it looks worse than it is. There obviously is hail losses, but they're not too many. And the size of the stone at this time of year doesn't matter. It'd be more a volume of hail. It would probably cause more damage than the big stones.
10: Is it unusual to have big storms like we did in the southeast as early as, you know, the second week of June?
12: I'd say if you do it over time, it's a little abnormal. But certainly by the 15th to the 20th this week is when we start to see them. So in our world, you see lots of different stuff. So some years we've had the worst losses of the year on June 13th. Then some years the 12th. June 2nd, I would say, is early. So maybe not to ramble on you, but I'd say, yeah, in general, I'd say this is a bit early. And the other thing you got to keep in mind, seeding was a bit later. So, you know, when you put all of that in, these early season losses are a bit odd because the crops are more immature than maybe they would have been in a 3 or 4 years ago when we seeded earlier.
10: Have we seen any claims from central Saskatchewan yet?
12: Some, but not many. To just give you an idea, I'll look at, like, we have some at Central Butte, we have some at Dinsmore, a couple at Elrose, Kindersley, and then there's a couple spatterings of hail up in that North Battleford area. So the North Central has been pretty light so far.
10: Now we're starting to approach the busier time for the storm season, and when the busy time approaches for the storm season, that's, I guess, when farmers look to either purchase crop hail insurance or to top up their coverage that they already have.
12: For sure. Like right now, our office is very busy. There's lots of action. A surprising thing this year, I'd say, is farmers are buying more coverage than I anticipated. So, and that's probably likely due to the late run in commodity prices. And maybe with these early season storms, you know, moisture is good. So we're extremely busy right now on the sales side. And some people are buying hail after the storms. And it's not too big a deal. If the hail comes early enough, we can often still insure your crops. But every day it's getting more and more critical. So my advice to people is if you're going to buy hail insurance, buy it sooner than later. Then there's no risk of you not getting it.
10: Is it mostly farmers getting the crop hail insurance, or are they topping up existing coverage? What percentage of business would be one versus the other?
12: I would say it's 95% getting their base cover in. We've had a few calls over the last few days of guys topping it up, where, you know, they put their coverage on early June and now the crop is looking really good, so they're starting to top it up. But I would say the top up in my mind would start in another week or so. Usually it's closer to July. You know, you get towards the end of June, you're done spraying, things look really good, and that's when you'll see the guys come in and top it up. But so right now it's the traditional renewal where you're getting your base cover on, and then I'd say the top up will come in the next 10 days.
10: From your experience dealing with producers, is it the condition of the crop or, as you say, the crop prices that result in the decision on crop of hail insurance and how much is purchased?
12: I would say for municipal hail, most of our business, like when you look at the top up, like I'd say 85% of the buyers know what they're doing up front and they just make their business plan to buy their amount of coverage. Then there's some guys that are going to cover my base costs, if you wish, or the, what I think the crop is worth. And then as they see the crop coming along and it looks really good and it might be one of the best ones they've ever had, and if it's an unsettled season, then we get lots of calls for topping it up. So it's not a one-year, one-size-fits, that question. Every year is a bit different. You got to look at the volatility. You know, this year it's quite unsettled with the weather. So I think some people are saying, you know, I've got great opportunity this year. My crop looks really good. The commodity prices are trending upwards, so I better insure what I have in the field. Last year, you know, I would say we didn't probably get quite as much top up because it was a drier season in the spring. So every year is different. The good thing about us in the hail industry, we can respond to whatever the farmers want. We all have the capacity. We're able to write the business. We can service it. And it's a very elastic business.
13: Anything else that we need to know on the producer end or from your end?
12: From our perspective on these early claims, we just simply ask that our clients all be patient. So, you know, we have your claims. You're going to get a text message saying we received your claim. When we actually assign it to a hail adjuster, they'll get another message saying it's been assigned. But any losses that we get at this stage, and I'm going to say anything probably before June 25th, we're going to automatically delay the adjustment for about 2 weeks. So don't be alarmed if you don't see us for 2 weeks. So say 14 to 20 days is when we'll start to adjust these claims. And it's all about recovery to see what happens to the plant after the event.
13: Rodney Shetler, the CEO of Municipal Hail. We spoke to him earlier this morning.
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13: This is the Futures Market Report for Thursday, June 18th. July canola down $10.40, $728.60 a ton. New crop November canola down $12.90 at $733.20. January canola down $14.10, $741 a ton. July Minneapolis wheat down 2 3/4, $6.22 3/4 a bushel. July Chicago wheat down 9.5, $6.03 1/4. July corn down 5 1/4, $4.15 3/4 a bushel. July soybean down 10 cents, $11.22 a bushel. Now here's the rest of the news from Chicago.
15: I'm Dan Bossi on Thursday, the 18th of June. Chicago Board of Trade grains are lower today. Corn, soybeans, and wheat all the downside. Soy oil slumping sharply on long liquidation. Now, it is a three-day weekend. China is out for its Dragon Boat holiday starting tomorrow, and the market has rallied in the last couple of days. And so there's an air pocket, if you will, of demand under the market, which is why prices are trending lower. Extended range forecast from NOAA this morning, at least through July and the remainder of the summer, indicated no lasting threats for the central U.S. Looks like there may be a little too much rain in portions of the eastern Midwest, but other than that, no extreme temperatures that would really cause a yield threat or concern by the trade. So as we head into the weekend in this normally seasonally bearish time frame, we are seeing some selling immersion. Overall price trends, however, will probably depend on Chinese demand and then looking overseas in terms of EU crop size. Until next time, I'm Dan Bossi.
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13: This is the rural weather forecast for the Saskatoon, Waco, Watrous, Outlook, Kindersley, Rosetown, Bigger, North Battleford, and Unity regions. Cloudy this afternoon and into the evening. 60% chance of a shower, risk of a thunderstorm. Northwest wind 30, gusting to 50, high of 18. Then clearing overnight, low of 6 degrees. Sunny tomorrow, northwest wind 20 in the afternoon, high of 20. For the weekend, increasing cloud Saturday 22, rain on Sunday only 15. Spiritwood, Shelbrooke, and Prince Albert.
10: Cloudy, slight chance of afternoon showers. Risk of a thunderstorm this afternoon and into the evening. North wind 20 to 40, high of 17. Clearing overnight, low of 7. Tomorrow, mainly sunny. Northwest wind 20 in the afternoon, high of 20. Sunny Saturday, 21. Cloudy during the day on Sunday, high of 19. That'll be followed by a 70% chance of evening showers. Melfort, Tisdale, Nipawin, mix of sun and cloud this afternoon. Northwest wind 20, 17 degrees. Mainly cloudy, 60% chance of showers with the risk of a thunderstorm tonight. Moderate wind in the evening, light wind overnight, low of 9. Mainly sunny tomorrow, northwest wind 20, high of 18. On the weekend, sunny Saturday, 20. Cloudy, 60% chance of showers Sunday, 18 degrees. Humbleton Wynyard, mix of sun and cloud this afternoon, 60% chance of showers. Risk of a thunderstorm, northwest wind 20, high of 18. Mainly cloudy tonight, 60% chance of showers. Risk of a thunderstorm, moderate wind during the evening hours, low of 9. Mainly sunny tomorrow, northwest wind 20 to 40 in the afternoon, high of 18. Sunshine Saturday 20, cloudy, 60% chance of showers Sunday, 18 degrees. And that's your rural weather forecast.
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0: Prime Cuts, your 90s at noon. It's Randy Travis, George Jones of Fuel Country Boys. Stepping into Jason Lee's shoes today, my name is Jackson Emery. Great to have you along. Partly cloudy and 18 degrees right now in Saskatoon. We're going to take a trip down to Foam Lake here in just a moment to visit with Ben Brooks again, the final day he is spending down in Foam Lake. But back over to Prime Cuts, a song that was released by both Randy Travis and George Jones on respective albums. It would peak at number 4 in Canada and number 8 on the Billboard country charts. But focusing on Canada next, George Fox, an album, Mustang Hearts, and a single released in 1993, a song that George wrote as the 4th single from his 4th studio album. Honest Man is coming up on Prime Cuts.
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0: Introducing the new Crush It Hard Iced Tea from the makers of Provincial Vodka. Crush It tastes like
1: victory. Not a number one for Blackhawk, but it would peak at number 11 on the Billboard charts. 29 is all it reached in Canada. Called Goodbye Says It All, and Blackhawk coming up on Prime Cuts. Also heading down the Foam Lake to hear from Ben Brooks.
2: 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Back the bell.
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0: Blackhawk, Goodbye Says It All. Prime cuts your 90s at noon. Taking a stop to 1995 and Prescott Brown, their second album that would release 7 different singles. Gonna go to around the middle of the pack, single number 4 off of that album. Not their highest charting song. It would peak at 29 on the Canadian country charts from their album Already Restless, called 39 Days. Prescott Brown coming up after weather.
1: Good afternoon, this is Boyd Stewart from Northern Livestock Sales in Prince Albert for your market report for the week of June 15th. 500-pound steers traded to $8, 600-pound steers to $6.75, 700-pound steers to $6.20, and the 800-pound steers to $5.60. 500-pound heifers traded to $7.25, 600-pound heifers to $6.10, 700-pound heifers to $5.65, and the 800-pound heifers to $5.10. 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
0: Environment Canada forecast for Saskatoon and area, 18 degrees, mostly cloudy right now, already at our expected daytime high. Mainly cloudy today and a 60% chance of showers with the risk of a thunderstorm, which will continue on tonight. This afternoon, northwest wind, 30 kilometers an hour, gusting to 50, becoming light around midnight and a low of 6. Tomorrow, sunny, wind northwest, 20 kilometers an hour around noon and a high of 20. Increasing cloudiness, high of 22 on Saturday. Rain and a high of 15 on Sunday. For the Prince Albert region, 16 degrees and a light rain shower reported right now. Cloudy, slight chance of showers, risk of a thunderstorm this afternoon and into tonight. Northwest wind, 20 kilometers an hour, gusting to 40. Becoming light around midnight and a low of 7. Mainly sunny tomorrow. Northwest wind, 20 kilometers an hour around noon and a high of 20. Sunny, high of 21 on Saturday. Cloudy, high of 19 on Sunday, here with Prescott Brown on Prime Cuts.
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0: the CJWW Newsroom, bringing you Saskatchewan's news first. Here's what's happening.
1: Good afternoon. It's 18 degrees at 1 o'clock. I'm Lena Iraki. Downtown Saskatoon Bid says it has been made aware of fraudulent emails claiming to sell attendee or registrant information related to the Downtown Saskatoon Annual General Meeting. They say these messages are not connected to Downtown Saskatoon Bid in any way and are part of a data harvesting scam. The Downtown Bid advises anyone who receives an email offering to sell attendee list or requesting payment for contact information to not respond, click any links, or provide any personal or business information. Instead, report the message as phishing through your email provider, block the sender, and delete the email. Immediately. A biological control effort is being launched in Saskatchewan following a massive collaboration between governments, university, and a bioscience center in Switzerland. Dr. James Tanzi is the provincial insect, invertebrate, and pest management specialist. He says lily beetle numbers have climbed in the last few years, primarily in Saskatoon and Regina. He says the province has secured a small parasitoid wasp that is the natural enemy of the beetle.
2: Now, the wasp is not native, so it is part of a biological control effort. And we've been working with University of Saskatchewan, Agriculture and Agri-Food Canada, the City of Saskatoon, and Cavi BioSci in Switzerland to secure some of these biological control agents, and we actually managed to get our hands on some this year.
1: Small releases were conducted in both impacted cities with hopes of eradicating the destructive pest, especially given that the provincial flower is the Western Red Lily. With the homeless shelter on 31st Street East slated for completion in spring of 2027, city administration has received a service extension request at the temporary location at 210 Pacific Avenue. The extension would allow services to continue from September 30th until May 31st, 2027, which the city says would allow sufficient time to complete construction and transition operations to the new location. City Council can approve the recommended length of time or put forward a motion for an alternate period of time between 1 and 18 months. However, an approval for any shorter period of time could result in a reduction of 40 shelter beds available in Saskatoon. Should City Council approve, the Mustard Seed will continue to operate as the Government of Saskatchewan's service provider for this location. Stars is kicking off its 15th annual lottery fundraiser by showcasing one of two grand prize dream homes. The money from the lottery helps to fund the 24/7 critical care that Stars offers. Dr. John Froese, the president and chief executive officer of Stars. Dr. Froese says this is Stars' largest fundraiser of the year.
3: So this actually contributes about a third of the revenue required for us to operate. So it is a very important lottery for us.
1: The home in Saskatoon is only one of two that can be won. The other dream home is located in Regina. The deadline to get a ticket is August 21st and the draw is September 3rd.
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1: The Environment Canada forecast for Saskatoon and area. Today, mainly cloudy, 60% chance of showers and a risk of thunderstorms this afternoon and evening, high of 18. Tonight, clearing overnight, low of 6. Tomorrow, sunny, high of 20. This weekend, we'll have increasing cloudiness and rain. Saturday, a high of 22 and Sunday, a high of 15. For the Prince Albert region, today, cloudy with a slight chance of showers and a risk of thunderstorms this afternoon and evening, high of 18. Overnight, also cloudy, low of 7. Tomorrow, mainly sunny, high of 20. This weekend, we'll have a mix of sun and cloud with a chance of showers. Saturday will be a high of 21 and Sunday a high of 19. Here are your temperatures from around the province. Spiritwood is 11 degrees, it's 18 degrees in Rosetown, 19 in Outlook, 14 in Kindersley, 16 in Wynyard, Watrous is 18, 17 in Regina, 18 in Humboldt, 15 in LaRange, 14 in Meadow Lake, 16 in Melfort, 15 in Nipawin, 17 in both Hudson's Bay and Yorkton, 13 in Swift Current, 18 in Moose Jaw, and 11 in Lloydminster. North Battleford is 13 degrees with northwest gusting wind to 46. Prince Albert has light rain, is 16 degrees and has northwest gusting wind to 27, and Saskatoon is mostly cloudy at 18 degrees with northwest wind at 16. I'm Lena Iraki, CJWW News.
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5: Well, legendary Country Court living up to its name over the last couple of days as Alan Jackson is set to play his final concert next Saturday, June 27th. So with that, the next song inducted into the Wall of Fame will be from Alan Jackson, but which song exactly? Well, that's where you come in. And one song, two wins away, going for win number six this afternoon. It

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We're going to check in with Ben Brooks a few times down in Foam Lake. Give you the full hour to get a vote in. 2 o'clock. We'll see who is moving on in the legendary Country Court. The day of Alan Jackson continues with Little Bitty on CJ.

CJWW, it's the Rec Laws. Jake Owen, 11 beers on Country 600. CJWW, my name is Jackson Emery. Great to have you along this afternoon. Country Court off and running. Our next song to be inducted will be an Alan Jackson song. He plays his final show next Saturday, June 27th, down in Nashville. What song exactly is it going to be? Well, It Must Be Love is right there trying to go for win number six.

0: 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You can join in by calling 306-938-0600, or you can text in as well. 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Full hour to get a vote in. We'll reveal the winner right before 2 o'clock. Some more Legendary Country on the way with Luke Bryan. Kiss Tomorrow Goodbye.
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3: 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We're up to $145,000. You know, that would be a grand prize draw in some of the other lotteries, but here in Foam Lake, that's just the 50-50, because the big ones are still to come in August. We're talking 25 draws of $1,000. 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But here's the deal. Because you're listening to us right now, and this is our last afternoon to be here in Foam Lake, you're still in for all these early bird draws, too. There's 29 additional chances to win, including an SUV or $30,000. We got a travel voucher here for $5,000. They're also throwing in $2,500 in cash on that. Gas and groceries for an entire year, some rider season tickets, and 25 other cash draws. 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That number, 1-888-453-1998. 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

Country 600 CJWW, that's Morgan Griffiths just being me. Country Court, it's a doozy here today. Another all Alan Jackson matchup as his final concert is next Saturday down in Nashville. Last call, one more for the Roto. So to celebrate, our next song to be inducted into the Wall of Fame will be Alan Jackson. But what song exactly? That is where you come in. Our two songs up against each other today, trying for a sixth straight win. It Must Be Love.

0: Couple of votes coming in already on our Groundkeeper Lawn Fertilizer text line. It is pretty well a deadlock right now. We have quite the matchup. Your vote really could be the difference maker. Call 306-938-0600 to vote. If you're texting in, be sure to include the title of the song, Here in the Real World, or It Must Be Love. 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
1: Good afternoon. I'm Kira Miller in the Saskatoon Media Group newsroom with your news now. Drug bust in Lloydminster nets almost 0.75 kilograms of methamphetamine. Over 20 cats dropped off at Lloydminster Animal Shelter in bins, and province hopes to eradicate lily beetles through biological control using tiny wasps.
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Legendary Country Don Williams Tulsa Time on CJWW into Legendary Country Court right now. Still neck and neck today's matchup. Another all Alan Jackson battle. The next song to be inducted into the Wall of Fame will be from Alan, since his final show will be next Saturday down in Nashville. What song exactly? This is where you come in and get your votes in. Chasing its sixth win, It Must Be Love.

0: Like I said, it is neck and neck. One vote could be the one that decides it right now. Josh got a vote in for Here in the Real World, as well as Jason, Darren Winston, Betty Clayton, It Must Be Love. A couple more for It Must Be Love. Glenda, Heather, David, Laurie have votes for It Must Be Love. Daryl and Melanie have votes for Here in the Real World. That's on our text line. One way to get a vote in. If you are texting in, 306-938-0600, our number. Be sure to include the title of the song, It Must Be Love, or Here in the Real World. You can also phone us at that same number or toll-free, 1-800-667-3727. 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
1: This week on Crime Stoppers Unmasked, we're asking for the public's help on identifying two suspects in an unprovoked bear spray assault on Saskatoon Transit. On June 10th, 2026, the two suspects boarded the bus in the downtown terminal and refused to pay their fares when requested by the driver. They made their way to the back of the bus, which was headed towards 8th Street. As the bus approaches 8th Street and Cumberland Avenue, an older male is bear sprayed at the back of the bus, causing numerous riders at the back to be hit as well. The suspect then sprays the victim two more times before exiting the bus and leaving the scene in an unknown direction. This resulted in the entire bus having to be evacuated and taken out of service. Suspect one is described as a male in his late teens or early 20s. He's wearing a black Crook and Castles hoodie, red shorts that go past the knees, a black New York Yankees ball cap with a name written in white lettering on the right side along with a heart, and his hair is shoulder length. Suspect 2 is a male in his late 40s or 50s, backwards ball cap with red lettering and a white symbol, black hoodie, blue jeans, had a mustache, white runners, and a thin build. You can also watch for photos and videos of the suspects on Facebook, Instagram, and our homepage. Do you have information about this crime or who is responsible? 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The tips are completely anonymous. We don't want your name. We just want your assistance. Saskatoon Crime Stoppers. 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

Darlene, it's Curtis Grambo on Country 600 CJWW. And this is your last call to get in a vote for Legendary Country Court. The All Alan Jackson Tournament, mini tournament, rolling on his final concert next Saturday in Nashville. So the next song into the Wall of Fame will be one of his. But what song exactly? Hey, It Must Be Love is going for win number 6. Almost there.

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More drinking than fishing. That's Jade Eagleson and Dean Brody on Country 600 CJWW. Our legendary country chord mini Alan Jackson tournament had another great matchup today here in the real world, going up against It Must Be Love. It's the toughest challenge yet for It Must Be Love, and the closest matchup that we have had. 53% of the votes. However, it wasn't enough to defeat or dethrone the champion. 6 wins in a row. One more tomorrow. It'll be our latest inductee into the Wall of Fame. It Must Be Love is your winner again today.

0: from the CJWW Newsroom, bringing you Saskatchewan's news first. Here's what's happening.
1: Good afternoon. It's 19 degrees at 2 o'clock. I'm Lena Iraki. The Lloydminster RCMP Saskatchewan Trafficking Response Team has charged two males after cash and illegal drugs were seized in Lloydminster. On June 11th, as part of an ongoing investigation, officers executed a search warrant at a room in a hotel on 50th Avenue in Lloydminster. During a search of the hotel room, officers located and seized 40 grand in cash, more than 6 liters of GHB, almost 3 quarters of a kilogram of meth, 243 grams of fentanyl, and 233 grams of cocaine. 23-year-old Yavraj Dillon and 20-year-old Sukhmin Singh, both from Edmonton, are each facing a variety of drug-related charges, as well as one charge of possession of property obtained by crime over $5,000. Following a notable uptick in lily beetle populations, the provincial government is striking back with a winged weapon of their own. Dr. James Tanzies, the provincial insect, invertebrate, and pest management specialist, he says lily beetles are causing more destruction to their namesake flower these days, primarily in Saskatoon and Regina. In partnership with the University of Saskatchewan Agriculture and Agri-Food Canada, the City of Saskatoon, and the CABI Bioscience Center in Switzerland, the team was able to procure the natural predator of the beetle, a small parasitoid wasp. Small releases were conducted in both Saskatoon and Regina with hopes of eradicating the destructive pest.
2: There were releases done in Calgary, Airdrie, and Olds, Alberta, and where they established in the cities of in those three towns, they've actually completely eradicated the lily leaf beetle.
1: Tanzi says the wasps are very host specific, so there is no need to worry about them attacking native species. The Saskatoon Public Schools held a commemorative round dance today to honor 150 years of Treaty 6. The event took place at Merla's Belcher Place. In a news release, the school division says, through song, dance, and shared celebration, the event honors treaty relationships, Indigenous cultures, and the ongoing commitment to treaty education with Saskatoon Public Schools. The round dance was held in advance of National Indigenous Peoples Day, which is Sunday. The Stars Lottery is showing off one of two grand prize dream homes valued at a combined almost $3 million. There are two dream homes, one in Saskatoon in the Greenbrier neighborhood and one in Regina. Both homes come fully furnished. Stars Clinical Operations Manager in Saskatoon, Tara Oliver, says the Stars Lottery plays a vital role in helping fund the 24/7 critical care Stars offers.
3: Every ticket that we sell supports our Stars crews as they respond 24/7 across Saskatchewan, often on what might be the worst day of someone's life.
1: August 21st is the deadline to buy a ticket, and tickets will be drawn on September 3rd.
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1: The Environment Canada forecast for Saskatoon and area. Today, mainly cloudy, 60% chance of showers and a risk of thunderstorms this afternoon and evening, high of 18. Tonight, clearing overnight, low of 6. Tomorrow, sunny, high of 20. This weekend, we'll have increasing cloudiness and rain. Saturday, a high of 22, and Sunday, a high of 15. For the Prince Albert region, today, cloudy with a slight chance of showers and a risk of thunderstorms this afternoon and evening, high of 18. Overnight, also cloudy, low of 7. Tomorrow, mainly sunny, high of 20. This weekend, we'll have a mix of sun and cloud with a chance of showers. Saturday will be a high of 21 and Sunday a high of 19. Here are your temperatures from around the province. It's 12 degrees in Spiritwood, 17 in Rosetown, 19 in Outlook, 12 in Kindersley, 17 in Wynyard, Watrous is 18, 17 in Regina, Humboldt is 18, 16 in both LaRange and Meadow Lake, 18 in Melfort, Nipawin is 17, it's 16 in Hudson's Bay, 18 in Yorkton, 13 in Swift Current, 18 in Moose Jaw, and 12 in Lloydminster. North Battleford is 12 degrees with north wind at 15. Prince Albert is mostly cloudy at 17 degrees with northwest wind at 18. And Saskatoon is mostly cloudy at 19 degrees with northwest wind at 5. I'm Lena Iraki, CJWW News. Closing grain prices are up next.
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8: Here are this afternoon's closing futures prices for Thursday, June 18th. Chilli canola down $10.10, $728.90 a ton, $16.53 a bushel. New crop November canola down $11.80, $734.30 a ton, $16.65 a bushel. January canola down $12.90, $742.20 a ton, that's $16.83 a bushel. In Chicago, July soybean down 10 cents, $11.22 a bushel. July soybean oil down 184 points at 69.7 cents. July soybean meal down 40 cents, $300.80 a ton. July corn down 3.5, $4.17.5 a bushel. July Chicago wheat down 7.75, $6.05 a bushel. And July oats up 6.75, $3.13.25 per bushel. And those are this afternoon's closing futures prices, courtesy of RJ O'Brien Canada on Winnipeg.
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0: That's Cody Johnson, The Fall, on Country 600 CJWW. My name is Jackson. Great to have you along here today. In case you missed Country Court, another Alan Jackson matchup with his farewell concert coming up next Saturday down in Nashville. It Must Be Love going up against Here in the Real World. 53% of the votes separating the two. And it was in favor of It Must Be Love. Now a 6-time winner. So tomorrow afternoon, if that picks up yet another win, It Must Be Love will be our latest song to be inducted on our Wall of Fame. So stay tuned tomorrow afternoon for another legendary Country Court matchup. As for the rest of the day today, we're going to check in with Ben Brooks once again down in Foam Lake. And later this afternoon, I will draw our grand prize, Father's Day Dad's Superpower Package. More on that coming up. Legendary Country Lainey Wilson next.
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0: There's Gord Bamford, Neon Smoke on Country 600 CJWW. 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
2: 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To win $250,000? 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So maybe that's closer to like a 1 in 4,000 chance. For $100, why wouldn't you take that shot? You know, and it's a life-changing amount of money here. You know, these days, I know it's so hard to think about, you know, $100. I don't have that kind of money. Well, if it has the opportunity to change it into a life-changing amount, why wouldn't you take that shot? 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
0: Environment Canada forecast for Saskatoon and area. 19 degrees, mostly cloudy right now. The clouds have really started to roll in. 60% chance of showers, risk of a thunderstorm this afternoon and this evening. Clearing up overnight. Wind going to pick up northwest 30 kilometers an hour, gusting to 50. It'll die down a little bit tonight and a low of 6. Sunny tomorrow, wind becoming northwest 20 kilometers an hour near noon and a high of 20. Increasing cloudiness Saturday, high of 22. Rain on Sunday and a high of 15. Over in Prince Albert, mostly cloudy, 18 degrees as well. Slight chance of showers, risk of a thunderstorm this afternoon. That'll continue into tonight, clearing up overnight. Northwest wind this afternoon, 20 kilometers an hour, gusting to 40. Northwest 20, gusting to 40, becoming light near midnight tonight, low of 7. Mainly sunny tomorrow, northwest wind, 20 kilometers an hour near noon, and a high of 20. Sunny, high of 21 on Saturday. Cloudy, high of 19 on Sunday. Here with Tim McGraw.

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1: Good afternoon. I'm Kira Miller in the Saskatoon Media Group newsroom with your news now. Drug bust in Lloydminster nets almost 0.75 kilograms of methamphetamine. Over 20 cats dropped off at Lloydminster Animal Shelter in bins, and province hopes to eradicate lily beetles through biological control using tiny wasps.
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0: Patrick with Golden Child on Country 600 CJWW, and gonna make a draw right now. Like I said, there is an instant prize up for grab today, part of our Father's Day draw, a $50 gift card to Northern Factory Workwear. Now, later this afternoon is going to be the big one, the whole grand prize draw from our Father's Day draw, but our final instant prize is... I should say our final prize winner, Ed Farthing from Shelbrook. Congratulations, Ed. Your son Riley entered you into the draw. So not only have you won a $50 gift card here, you are still eligible for the grand prize draw later this afternoon. You can still get entered in. 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All you need to do, tell us your dad's superpower for a chance to win a grand prize draw from Northern Factory Workwear, JV Sausage Supplies, and a 30-minute Tiger Moth flight at the Saskatchewan Aviation Museum.
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4: 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We are up over $149,000. You know, that would be the grand prize draw in other lotteries, but here in Foam Lake, we're just talking about the 50-50. And then we're playing for 29 early bird draws here right away. They're doing the draws here on Monday, and you've got a chance at $30,000 in cash or a Chevy Trax SUV. 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

0: the CJWW Newsroom, bringing you Saskatchewan's news first. Here's what's happening.
1: Good afternoon. It's 19 degrees at 3 o'clock. I'm Lena Iraki. Traffic restrictions have been lifted at the southwest corner of Market Mall. The Saskatoon Police Service says there was an early morning shooting and police responded to the 10th block of Sturby Place around 4:45 a.m. They located an injured man with a gunshot wound who was taken to hospital with serious but non-life-threatening injuries. Traffic restrictions were in place for about 5 hours in the area of Louise Street and McEwen Avenue. Members of the Serious Assault Unit continue to investigate. We are the safety net of our community, but that net is fraying. That's from Jay Protz, president of Saskatoon's Firefighter Union. He's one of many voices calling on the province for extra resources to cope with a significant increase in overdose-related calls. According to Statistics Canada, the number of overdose-related EMS calls in Saskatchewan increased by 50% between 2024 and 2025, from 1,338 to 1,707. Firefighters are often the first on the scene of these calls.
2: We didn't sign up for that part of the job. We signed up to be firefighters. We signed up to help with cardiac arrests, car accidents, those sorts of things. Social work is not our realm of expertise, and yet here we are providing some of that.
1: He adds that staffing levels, resources, and funding have not kept pace with demand, and he calls on the city and the province to negotiate a deal for additional fire support. Despite the added strain, Pratt says response times aren't being impacted. However, the mental health of the firefighters is. Downtown Saskatoon Bid says it has been made aware of fraudulent emails claiming to sell attendee or registrant information related to the Downtown Saskatoon Annual General Meeting. They say these messages are not connected to the Downtown Saskatoon Bid in any way and are part of a data harvesting scam. The Downtown Bid advises anyone who receives an email offering to sell attendee list or requesting payment for contact information to not respond, click any links, or provide any personal or business information. Instead, report the message as phishing through your email provider, block the sender, and delete the email immediately. The gardening circles have been abuzz with talk of a pest that is destroying lilies. Now a new insect is being released in Saskatoon and Regina as a biological control effort. Dr. James Tansey is the provincial insect and vertebrae and pest management specialist. He says following a notable uptick in lily beetles, which destroyed the province's lily population, the government is striking back with a winged weapon of its own, a small parasitoid wasp that lays eggs inside the larva of the beetle. Through a partnership between the University of Saskatchewan, Agriculture and Agri-Food Canada, the City of Saskatoon, and the CABI Bioscience Center in Switzerland, the province was able to procure a small number of the wasps to release in the two largest cities.
3: They're very, very small. We're talking less than 2 millimeters. And I think it's probably an important consideration for people to understand that most wasps are very small, and most wasps are parasitic. So when you're looking at a honeybee or a yellow jacket or a bald-faced hornet, think of those, kind of like the Godzillas of the wasp world.
1: Small releases were conducted in both impacted cities, with hopes of eradicating the destructive pest, especially given that the provincial flower is the Western Red Lily.
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1: The Environment Canada forecast for Saskatoon and area. Today, mainly cloudy, 60% chance of showers and a risk of thunderstorms this afternoon and evening, high of 18. Tonight, clearing overnight, low of 6. Tomorrow, sunny, high of 20. This weekend, we'll have increasing cloudiness and rain. Saturday, a high of 22, and Sunday, a high of 15. For the Prince Albert region, today, cloudy with a slight chance of showers and a risk of thunderstorms this afternoon and evening, high of 18. Overnight, also cloudy, low of 7. Tomorrow, mainly sunny, high of 20. This weekend, we'll have a mix of sun and cloud with a chance of showers. Saturday will be a high of 21 and Sunday a high of 19. Here are your temperatures from around the province. Spiritwood is 12 degrees, it's 13 in Rosetown, 19 in Outlook. Kindersley is 13, it's 17 in Wynyard, it's 19 in Watrous, 18 in Regina, Humboldt, and in La Roche. 17 in Meadow Lake, Melfort is 18, and so is Nipawin. 17 in Hudson's Bay and Yorkton, 12 degrees in Swift Current, 16 in Moose Jaw, and 12 in Lloydminster. North Battleford is 12 degrees with northeast wind at 15. Prince Albert has light rain showers at 18 degrees with northwest wind gusting to 41. And Saskatoon is mostly cloudy at 19 degrees with northwest wind at 18. I'm Lena Iraki, CJWW News. The Commodity Report is up next.
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10: Good afternoon, this is Kirk McWilliams from RG O'Brien Canada with this afternoon's futures prices from Winnipeg and Chicago. August gold down 141 at 42.40.40. July silver down 475 at 66.01. September Canadian down 35 at 70.99. August crude down 42 at 75.59. July canola down 10.10 at 728.90. November canola down 11.80 at 734.30. July Minneapolis wheat down 2.5 at 623. July Kansas down 9.75 at 642.75. July Chicago wheat down 7.75 at 605. July corn down 3.5 at 417.5. July oats up 6.75 at 313.25. July beans down 10 at 1122. July meal down 4 at $300.80. July bean oil down 184 at 69.70. August cattle down 210 at 246.75. August feeders down 50 at 366.92. And July hogs up 32 at 94.97. This is Kirk McWilliams from RG O'Brien, Canada.
0: Hang on tight. The end of the workday is on the horizon with another hour of legendary country. This is the 3 o'clock Stampede with Jason Lee on CJWW.

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0: It's the 3 o'clock Stampede Hour on CJWW. That's Taya LaBelle, Life We're Living. My name is Jackson Emery. Great to have you along today. Ben Brooks, we'll check in with him down in Foam Lake. Once again, an exciting couple of days coming up at the ballpark, including tonight, but tomorrow is country night for the Saskatoon Berries, and it is a game that you do not want to miss. More details on country night just around the corner. And we're still taking nominations for our AGI Farmer of the Week. We'll be crowning another Farmer of the Week come Monday. How you can get a nomination in just around the corner, and legendary country, including the birthday boy, Blake Shelton. Nobody is next.
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0: WW on the Stampede Hour. That's Juice Newton, Angel of the Morning. Saskatoon Berries are back home. They were supposed to play a game yesterday in Moose Jaw. It was postponed because of weather, so a little bit of some time off as they get set to take on the Weyburn Beavers tonight. 7 o'clock start, next gen patch at Cairns Field. And then tomorrow, same time, different opponent. Regina is in town, and it is country night at the ballpark. Wear your cowboy boots, wear your cowboy hat. There's going to be lots of country fun. There'll be a petting zoo, a mullet contest, country themed fun, plus our street team is going to be set up once again, and the first 500 fans through the gates are going to receive a free pass to the Outskirts Music Festival next Friday. That's featuring Jelly Roll, Third Eye Blind, Cooper Allen, Wide Mouth Mason, and Braden King at the SaskTel Center Ground. So if you haven't got your ticket yet for our country night, be sure to get them and be one of the first 500 through the gates. Already winning a pair. Kyla from our Facebook page, we had a contest going on, said that it's their anniversary, so they're going to be spending it at the ballpark tomorrow. Congratulations. And like I said, if you're one of the first 500 people through the gate, you can be grabbing a free pass to next Friday's Outskirts Music Festival.
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2: Hey, we're watching soccer here this afternoon from Foam Lake, and you know, I'm looking in front of me at some of these early bird draws in the Foam Lake Recreation Combine Lottery. I'm thinking this $30,000 that you could win with the early bird draw. Hey, that would go a long way to getting you to your dream trip to go and see Canada play in the World Cup here, or, you know, a year's supply of gas and groceries, you know, in this economy. That would be pretty nice to know that your gas is sorted out for the next year here. How about an all-inclusive travel voucher in $2,500 in cash? Hey, think about that trip you've been wanting to take around the world. You could win that for just $100 to try it here in Foam Lake. Did I mention that we've got 29 draws in the early bird and another 26 chances to win here in the final draw coming up in August? So altogether, you know, you got 56 chances to win in Foam Lake, and all you need to do is just pick up the phone and get a ticket at 1-888-453-1998. Now, the cool part this year is that they've actually opened up online ordering as well. So let's say you're not able to make a phone call right now, maybe sitting in a waiting room somewhere. Well, just go to their website and boom, within 2 minutes, you are ready to go and ready for all the winning that is coming up here on Monday. Again, 56 opportunities to win and a grand prize of $250,000. Why wouldn't you want to be in for that kind of money? 1-888-453-1998 or CombineLotto.com.
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0: Well, a nice little rain shower rolling through Saskatoon right now, 15 degrees. Tonight, mainly cloudy, a 60% chance of showers with the risk of a thunderstorm clearing overnight. Northwest wind 30 kilometers an hour, gusting to 50, becoming light near midnight, and a low of 6. Sunny tomorrow, wind becoming northwest 20 kilometers an hour near noon, high of 20. Increasing cloudiness, high of 22 on Saturday. For the Prince Albert region, 13 degrees right now and a light rain shower. Slight chance of showers this evening with the risk of a thunderstorm and cloudy, but clearing up overnight. Northwest wind 20 kilometers an hour, gusts up to 40K, becoming light near midnight, low of 7. Mainly sunny tomorrow, northwest wind 20 kilometers an hour near noon, high of 20. And on Sunday, sunny and a high of 21.

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1: Good afternoon. I'm Kira Miller in the Saskatoon Media Group newsroom with your news now. Drug bust in Lloydminster nets almost 0.75 kilograms of methamphetamine. Over 20 cats dropped off at Lloydminster Animal Shelter in bins, and province hopes to eradicate lily beetles through biological control using tiny wasps.
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0: Woman in Love, it's Aaron Goodvin on the Stampede Hour here on CJWW. There is still time to get an entry in for our Father's Day grand prize draw. 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We're going to draw a winner later this afternoon. 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

0: from the CJWW Newsroom, bringing you Saskatchewan's news first. Here's what's happening.
1: Good afternoon. It's 15 degrees at 4 o'clock. I'm Kira Miller. Traffic restrictions have now been lifted at the southwest corner of Market Mall. The Saskatoon Police Service says there was an early morning shooting and police responded to the 10 block of Sturby Place around 4:45 a.m. They located an injured man with a gunshot wound who was taken to hospital with serious but non-life-threatening injuries. Traffic restrictions were in place for about 5 hours in the area of Louise Street and McEwen Avenue. Members of the Serious Assault Unit continue to investigate. Seeding is pretty much done in most areas of the province, with the exception of East Central Saskatchewan, which sits at 90% seeded. All crops are above 95% seeded, except for oats, flax, and chickpeas. The majority of crops are rated fair to good, with one quarter to one third of crop behind normal development. Minor flea beetle damage is being reported on some canola crops. Following a noticeable uptick in lily beetle populations, the provincial government is striking back with a winged weapon of their own. Dr. James Tansey is the provincial insect, invertebrate, and pest management specialist. He says lily beetles are causing more destruction to their namesake flower these days, primarily in Saskatoon and Regina. In partnership with the University of Saskatchewan, Agriculture and Agri-Food Canada, the City of Saskatoon, and the Cabi Bioscience Center in Switzerland, the team was able to procure the natural predator of the beetle, a small parasitoid wasp. Small releases were conducted in both Saskatoon and Regina with hopes of eradicating the destructive pest.
2: There were releases done in Calgary, Airdrie, and Olds, Alberta, and where they established in the cities of in those three towns, they've actually completely eradicated the lily leaf beetle.
1: Tansey says the wasps are very host specific, so there was no need to worry about them attacking any native species. And the Stars Home Lottery is showing off one of two grand prize dream homes, valued at a combined almost $3 million. There are two dream homes, one in Saskatoon's Greenbrier neighborhood and one in Regina. Both come fully furnished. Stars Clinical Operations Manager in Saskatoon, Tara Oliver, says the Stars Lottery plays a vital role in helping fund the 24/7 critical care Stars offers.
3: Every ticket that we sell supports our Stars crews as they respond 24/7 across Saskatchewan, often on what might be the worst day of someone's life.
1: Tickets start at $65. August 21st is the deadline to buy a ticket. Tickets will be drawn on September 3rd. And something to keep in mind, RCMP are asking the public to help locate a 30-year-old woman with numerous charges. Shanine Young is wanted on warrant by Carrot River RCMP and Nipawin RCMP for charges including assault with a weapon, possession of a weapon for dangerous purpose, and possession for the purpose of trafficking. She's described as 5 feet 5 inches tall, 224 pounds with brown eyes and long black hair. She's known to travel to Nipawin, Red Earth Cree Nation, Pakwa Lake, and Prince Albert. If you see her, do not approach her. Instead, RCMP says report all sightings to police or Crime Stoppers. I'm Kira Miller, CJWW News.
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1: This is your Environment Canada weather forecast for Saskatoon and area. Tonight, mainly cloudy, 60% chance of showers, risk of a thunderstorm, but clearing before morning. Wind northwest gusting 50, low 7. Friday, a mix of sun and cloud with a slight chance of showers, risk of a thunderstorm. Wind becoming northwest at 20, high 19. At night, partly cloudy, same slight chance of showers continues, so does that risk of a thunderstorm. Wind northwest at 20, becoming light in the evening, low 9. Saturday, sunny, high 22, and Sunday, showers, high 7. For the Prince Albert region, tonight mainly cloudy, slight chance of showers, risk of a thunderstorm, but clearing overnight, low 8. Friday, a mix of sun and cloud, same slight chance of rain with a risk of a thunderstorm, high 18. At night, partly cloudy, slight chance of showers continues, low 8. And Saturday, sunny, high 22. Sunday, increasing cloud, high of 19. Here are your temperatures for around the province this afternoon. In Spiritwood, 14, Rosetown, 12, Outlook, 19, so is Wynyard, 15 in Kindersley, Watrous, 19 degrees, so is Humboldt, 18 in Regina, LaRange, 13, and 16 in Meadow Lake, Melfort, 18, 19 in Nipawin and Yorkton, Hudson Bay, 17, and 14 in Swift Current, Moose Jaw, 18, Lloydminster, 13. In North Battleford, the wind is northeast 11, cloudy 14 degrees. In Prince Albert, the wind is southwest 10, light rain showers 13. And in Saskatoon, the wind is northwest gusting 55, light rain and 15 degrees. Sports is coming up next.
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0: Good afternoon, I'm Jackson Emery with CJWW Sports. Team Canada captain Alphonso Davies has been made available ahead of the team's second match at the 2026 FIFA World Cup, but will not be part of the starting lineup, but will be available on the bench. Following Switzerland's 4-1 victory over Bosnia this afternoon, Canada's match now underway against Qatar becomes even more of a must-win. Also today, Czechia and South Africa played to a 1-1 draw, while later tonight, Mexico hosts Korea. Meanwhile, it was a closed practice without the quarterbacks for the Saskatchewan Roughriders today ahead of Saturday's tilt in Calgary against the Stampeders. In two games last season, Calgary got the better of Saskatchewan both times, which is something that was brought up between players and head coach Corey Mace.
1: There's going to be something that an opponent does that's going to give you trouble. Certainly, you know, it didn't turn out well for us in regards to facing this opponent, as opposed to the totality of the season. But, we talked about it.
0: Kickoff from Calgary on Saturday is 5:30. Week 3 in the CFL begins tomorrow with BC visiting Hamilton. To baseball, the highly anticipated match between the Saskatoon Berries and Red Hot Moose Jaw Miller Express from last night will have to wait as the game was postponed due to weather, so the focus shifts to tonight as the Berries return home against the Weyburn Beavers. First pitch at Cairns Field is 7 o'clock. Over in the majors, Vladimir Guerrero Jr. hit his first home run in just over a month in Toronto's 4-3 win over Boston, sweeping their three-game series. Toronto continues their six-game road trip tomorrow in Chicago for an interleague series battle with the Cubs. Closer to home, another busy night for the Saskatoon Amateur Softball Association with 10 games, including two doubleheaders between three different divisions. The Sports Entry online at cjwwradio.com has all game times, matchups, and locations. Off the ice, the NHL announced that Mike Babcock has been cleared to coach again after an investigation was requested by the NHLPA on a short tenure in Columbus back in 2023. Despite the announcement from the league, Babcock has not been officially named Edmonton Oilers head coach. And on the pro hardwood, only one game tonight in the WNBA between Atlanta and Indiana. The Toronto Tempo return to action tomorrow in Connecticut looking to snap a three-game losing skid. That's CJWW Sports. I'm Jackson Emery.
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0: That's Tennille Lyard, Stone Ruin Flowers on Country 600 CJWW and the home stretch drive. Jackson along with you, Ben Brooks down in Foam Lake, and the FIFA World Cup. The buzz is back. I don't think it ever left, but there's just a different feel when Canada takes to the pitch. They are currently underway against Qatar. We're going to quickly look at that coming up as well. Coming up in just a few minutes, I'm going to draw for today's grand prize draw. That is for our Father's Day giveaway, telling us your dad's superpowers. Our winner coming up, and of course, Ben Brooks down in Foam Lake.
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4: Here we go, Jam Fam. It's time for the Saskatoon Berries Report. After getting shutouts in Regina on Tuesday night, the Berries had no chance for revenge yesterday as their game in Moose Jaw was rained out. The boys return to the next-gen Berry patch tonight, though, as they take on the Weyburn Beavers. First pitch at Cairns Field is at 7 o'clock, and then tomorrow. Not only are the Berries playing their big rival from down the road, the Regina Red Sox, not only will they be looking for revenge for that shutout loss earlier this week, like I was talking about before, but it's Country Nights. The first 500 people through the doors tomorrow night are going to be getting some free tickets to the Outskirts Music Festival, June 26th at the Sastel Center Grounds. You could be seeing Jelly Roll, Braden King, Wide Mouth Mason, Third Eye Blind, Cooper Allen, for free, because you went to the Berries game and you showed up a bit earlier than everyone else. The first 500 people through the doors tomorrow getting some Outskirts Music Festival passes. Yeehaw! Also, shout out to Berries outfielder Ethan Murdoch. This guy is having one heck of a season. He's batting .422 at the plate. That's his average. He is third in the entire WCBL in hits with 27. The Swift Current Kid just having a great season at the plate so far. Also, Nash Nichols having himself one heck of a season. He's tied for second in the entire league in dingers with 5. And when it comes to pitchers, the Berries have the ERA leader in the WCBL. Michael Saul's ERA right now is .56. If you don't know baseball that much, just know that is ridiculous. On the field, the Berries are killing it. Off the field, the Berries are killing it. It's a good time to be a Saskatoon sports fan. We'll see you at the Next Gen Berry Patch at Cairns Field this weekend, friends. Go Berries, go!
5: 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Here's another CJWW hit from the legendary country court's Wall of Fame.

0: That's the Johnner Brothers, My Brother and Me on CJWW, and the home stretch drive. Canada back underway at the FIFA World Cup. They are in Vancouver, BC Place, taking on Qatar. Now, earlier today, also in the same group, which would be Group B, Switzerland absolutely dominating Bonzia, a 4-1 win. Coming into today, all four teams in that group, all their first games were draws. So they each got 1 point. They were tied. So now Switzerland, who Canada would play after Qatar later on next week. This is a big game for Canada. It's not a must win, but it's being called a must win. They are heavy favorites over Qatar, but if they do win, it would almost guarantee a spot into the single knockout round, finishing first or second, depending how they would do against Switzerland. There's a whole lot of other complications as to how many goals they would score if Canada loses, but the fact of the matter is Canada taking on Qatar right now in their second game of the FIFA World Cup.
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0: Here's your Environment Canada weather forecast for Saskatoon and area. Really cool down here. Light rain shower, 12 degrees, mainly cloudy, 60% chance of showers with the risk of a thunderstorm this evening, clearing up before the morning. Northwest wind, 30 kilometers an hour, gusting to 50, becoming light near midnight and a low of 7. Mix of sun and cloud tomorrow. Slight chance of showers with the risk of a thunderstorm in the afternoon. The wind's going to pick up again. Northwest 20 near noon. High of 19. Partly cloudy tomorrow night. Slight chance of showers early in the evening with the risk of a thunderstorm. Low of 9. Sunny, high of 22 on Saturday. For the Prince Albert region, mainly cloudy, a slight chance of showers and the risk of a thunderstorm this evening. Clearing up overnight, low of 8. Mix of sun and cloud tomorrow, still slight chance of showers in the afternoon with a risk of a thunderstorm, high of 18. Those chances of showers, thunderstorms, still around tomorrow night, partly cloudy, low of 8. And on Saturday, sunny and a high of 22 with Josh Turner on the home stretch drive.

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1: Good afternoon. I'm Kira Miller in the Saskatoon Media Group newsroom with your news now. Drug bust in Lloydminster nets almost 0.75 kilograms of methamphetamine. Over 20 cats dropped off at Lloydminster Animal Shelter in bins, and province hopes to eradicate lily beetles through biological control using tiny wasps.
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Smell that? 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

0: Tucker Wedmore, Brunette, CJWW, and the Homestretch Drive. And the moment that we've all been waiting for, it is time to draw our winner for the Father's Day Grand Prize Package. We've been asking all week long. We want to hear what your dad's superpowers are. A couple of people have walked away with some instant prizes already, but the huge grand prize draw, that is what is up for grabs here today. And Kevin is our winner. We've been trying to get a hold of him. We can't quite reach him. However, it was his daughters that submitted him and told us what his superpowers are. So we are going to try and get a hold of Kira.
1: Hello?
0: Hey, Kira, it's Jackson from CJWW. How are you today?
1: I'm good. How are you?
0: I'm doing wonderful. Now, I'm calling to pass along good news to you, but more importantly, to your dad, Kevin. This is regarding our Father's Day Dad's Superpowers, and we are very, very happy to tell you and hopefully pass along to him. We've been trying to get a hold of him today and can't reach him, but he has been selected as our grand prize winner.
1: Oh my gosh, really?
0: Yes. So he has won himself.
1: Really?
0: He's won himself a $100 gift card to Northern Factory Workwear, $250 prize package from JB Sausage Supplies, and a 30-minute flight over Saskatoon in a Tiger Moth with the Saskatchewan Aviation Museum.
1: Oh my goodness, that is awesome.
0: Yes, and
1: I'm so excited about that.
0: Yes, we really hope he enjoys it. Now, we have all your entry information in front of us, but just tell everyone what you submitted to us. What is your dad's superpower?
1: He can put a smile on anybody's face, family, stranger, friend. Always willing to help. He can talk to anybody, anywhere, anytime, and make them feel welcome. He remembers people, which is a crazy talent of his that we can never believe to this day. Like, you'll see somebody that you've never thought you'd ever met before, and he's been talking to them for 45 minutes. And, like, he's so patient, he's so hardworking. There's really nothing bad you could say about him.
0: That's awesome. Well, we hope that he has a big smile on his face for this grand prize draw, especially with the Tiger Moth flight over Saskatoon. A few of us at the station have had the luxury to take part in that, and it is truly a once-in-a-lifetime opportunity. So we hope that he enjoys that and all of his other prizes.
1: Oh, yes. He will be so excited. Thank you so much.
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4: 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Or want to go the cash option and want to help out the savings account a little bit more? Well, you could take $30,000 instead. 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And it's not just those draws that we're thinking about. No, $250,000 in the grand prize or $330,000 in combine cash towards the purchase of a brand new combine. So whether you're thinking about the trip, thinking about a combine, maybe you're thinking about a new vehicle, Foam Lake gets it all done in one shot. All you got to do is get that ticket and see for yourself if you're a big winner. 1-888-453-1998 is the number to call. Hey, you never know. It's great odds here in Foam Lake. You could be walking away $250,000 richer this August. 1-888-453-1998. Don't miss out the Foam Lake Recreation Combine Lotto.
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0: the CJWW Newsroom, bringing you Saskatchewan's news first. Here's what's happening.
1: Good afternoon. It's 12 degrees at 5 o'clock. I'm Kira Miller. In the news, the province looks to extend the contract at the temporary homeless shelter as construction on the new one is incomplete and 97% of the crop has been seeded as of Monday. In sports, Canada and Qatar battle in a crucial Group B match at the FIFA World Cup. If you see news happening where you're at, call us at 244-1925. With the homeless shelter on 31st Street East in Saskatoon slated for completion in spring of 2027, city administration has received a service extension request from the province at the temporary location at 210 Pacific Avenue. The extension would allow services to continue from September 30th of this year until May 31st, 2027, which the city says should allow sufficient time to complete construction and transition operations to the new location. City Council can approve the recommended length of time or put forward a motion for an alternate period between 1 and 18 months. However, an approval for any shorter period could result in a reduction of 40 shelter beds available in the city. Should City Council approve, the Mustard Seed will continue to operate as the Government of Saskatchewan's service provider for this location. The Saskatchewan Health Authority says a bat was discovered at a daycare in Spiritwood and tested positive for rabies. Staff at the Love and Laughter Early Learning Center, which is attached to the local elementary school, contacted authorities, and a conservation officer then captured the bat, which was then tested. As a precaution, everyone who may have had contact with the bat has been offered rabies immunoglobulin for immediate protection, along with rabies vaccination to provide long-term protection. The SHA encourages all residents to contact Healthline 811 if they encounter a bat within a building. As they arrived at work yesterday, staff at Border Paws Animal Shelter in Lloydminster were shocked to discover that someone had dropped off two Rubbermaid bins full of cats on their doorstep. Upon bringing them inside, they were greeted by 21 confused cats and kittens, putting additional pressure on an already overcapacity facility, according to a Facebook post. Border Paws wishes the people who left the cats would have called the shelter first so a different solution could have been determined. They are now asking the community for help by means of food donations, monetary donations, fostering, or volunteering. Downtown Saskatoon Business Improvement District says it has been made aware of fraudulent emails claiming to sell attendee or registrant information related to the Downtown Saskatoon Annual General Meeting. They say these messages are not connected to Downtown Saskatoon Bid in any way and are part of a data harvesting scam. The Downtown Bid advises anyone who receives an email offering to sell attendee lists or requesting payment for contact information to not respond, click any links, or provide any personal or business information. Instead, report the message as phishing through your email provider, block the sender, and delete the email immediately. Seeding is nearly done in all areas of the province. Saskatchewan Agriculture's weekly crop report says 97% of the crop has been seeded as of Monday. The East Central region is only 90% seeded and continued to experience weather delays last week. Crop development is either normal or behind normal. Just over half of canola is normal, while just under half is behind normal development. The story is better for spring cereals, where 63% is at normal development, with 36% behind. Provincial cropland topsoil moisture is 15% surplus, 74% adequate, 10% short, and only 1% very short. A biological control effort is being launched in Saskatchewan following a massive collaboration between governments, universities, and a bioscience center in Switzerland. Dr. James Tanzi is the provincial insect, invertebrate, and pest management specialist. He says lily beetle numbers have climbed in the last few years, primarily in Saskatoon and Regina. He says the province has secured a small parasitoid wasp that is the natural enemy of the beetle.
2: Now, the wasp is not native, so it is part of a biological control effort. And we've been working with University of Saskatchewan, Agriculture and Agri-Food Canada, the City of Saskatoon, and Cavi Biosci in Switzerland to secure some of these biological control agents, and we actually managed to get our hands on some this year.
1: Small releases were conducted in both impacted cities with hopes of eradicating the destructive pest, especially given that the provincial flower is the Western Red Lily. And Stars is back with its 15th annual lottery and more than $4 million worth in prizes. This year's grand prizes are two dream homes valued at almost $3 million. The dream home in Saskatoon has three bedrooms and is in the Greenbrier neighborhood. The president and chief executive officer of Stars, Dr. John Froh, says the fundraiser contributes about one-third of the funding that Stars needs to offer 24/7 critical care.
3: Yes, someone will win a beautiful home, someone will win a great vacation, and someone will win a prize. But when this lottery helps Stars answer the next call, when a patient gets another chance at life and a family gets hope, that's when Saskatchewan wins. So when lives are saved, we all win.
1: The deadline to purchase a ticket is August 21st, and the winners will be drawn on September 3rd. Today's internet news poll question, do you think police should become a permanent presence on Saskatoon buses with the authority to remove people or hand out fines? To vote, go have your say at cjwwradio.com. I'm Kira Miller, CJWW News.
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1: This is your Environment Canada weather forecast for Saskatoon and area. Tonight, mainly cloudy, 60% chance of showers, risk of a thunderstorm, but clearing before morning. Wind northwest gusting 50, low 7. Friday, a mix of sun and cloud with a slight chance of showers, risk of a thunderstorm. Wind becoming northwest at 20, high 19. At night, partly cloudy, same slight chance of showers continues, so does that risk of a thunderstorm. Wind northwest at 20, becoming light in the evening, low 9. Saturday, sunny, high 22, and Sunday, showers, high 17. For the Prince Albert region, tonight mainly cloudy, slight chance of showers, risk of a thunderstorm, but clearing overnight, low 8. Friday, a mix of sun and cloud, same slight chance of rain with a risk of a thunderstorm, high 18. At night, partly cloudy, slight chance of showers continues, low 8. And Saturday, sunny, high 22. Sunday, increasing cloud, high of 19. Here are your temperatures for around the province this afternoon. In Spiritwood, 16, Rosetown, 15, so is Kindersley. Outlook, 13, Wynyard, 18, and 20 in Watrous. Regina, 19, Humboldt's at 17, LaRonge, 15, and 18 in Meadow Lake and Melfort. Nipawin, 19 degrees, Hudson Bay, 16, 18 in Yorkton, Swift Current, 12, 17 in Moose Jaw, and Lloydminster, 14. In North Battleford, the wind is southeast 4, cloudy 15 degrees. In Prince Albert, the wind is northwest 26, light rain showers 15. And in Saskatoon, the wind is northwest gusting 43, light rain showers as well, and 12 degrees. Coming up in agribiz, about one-third of cereal crops and one-half of oilseed crops in Saskatchewan are behind normal development. The business report is next.
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5: Good afternoon. This is Rebecca Camargo from Blair Lucan's office of Edward Jones with today's CJWW Business Report. Equities rally on Middle East peace agreement. U.S. stocks rebounded at the close a holiday shortened week after U.S. President Trump signed an interim peace deal with Iran, paving the way for reopening of the Strait of Hormuz. The S&P 500 jumped 1.2% over the session, reversing much of yesterday's slide after a more hawkish-than-expected FOMC meeting, with the NASDAQ even stronger on news that Intel has struck a chip-making deal with Apple. Despite a positive tone in markets and WTI trading around recent lows of $77 per barrel, the front end of the U.S. government debt market remained under pressure. Yields on the two-year Treasury note traded at 4.18%, just a shade off yesterday's 2026 high. However, longer-dated debt continues to perform better, with the 10-year Treasury yield rallying to 4.45%, with the Canadian equivalent moving down to 3.38%, a three-month low. Finally, the shift higher in short-term U.S. rates markets continues to support the U.S. dollar, with this moving to a new 2026 high against a trade-weighted basket of currencies. In the stock markets, June 18th, the TSX Composite Index on the Toronto Stock Exchange was down 156 points to close at 34,969. The Dow Jones Industrial Average in New York was up 72 points to close at 51,565. In interest rates, a one-year GIC at our office today paid 3.34%, the high interest savings rate was 2.1%, and the Canadian dollar is currently trading at 70 cents U.S. In commodity markets, gold was down 3.34% to $4,235 an ounce, and crude oil was down 0.57% to $76 per barrel. And that's today's CJWW Business Report. I'm Rebecca Camargo from Blair Lucan's office with Edward Jones, member of the Canadian Investor Protection Fund. For a free cup of coffee and a second opinion, come by the office at 411 Herald Court, Unit G in Saskatoon, or call 306-664-1969.
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7: Good afternoon, I'm Neil Billinger with CJWW's AgriBiz. The new Saskatchewan Agriculture Weekly Crop Report says 97% of the crop had been seeded as of Monday. The East Central region is at 90%, while all other areas are in the high 90s. Crop development is normal for 63% of spring cereals, 53% of oil seeds, and 73% of pulses. Development is behind normal for 36% of cereals, 46% of oil seeds, and 25% of pulse crops. In the East Central region, 61% of oil seeds are behind normal development. The majority of crop conditions are fair to good, with a smaller percentage being excellent. The CEO of Municipal Hail says his company has received fewer than 100 crop hail damage claims this year. Rodney Shetler says early season hailstorms caused less crop damage, even though storms earlier this month in the southeast were quite severe.
8: This storm would have come probably 2 or 3 weeks later. We'd probably be 1,000 losses, whereas now we're just around 100. So the crops are just coming out of the ground in many locations, and the biggest storm dates were June 6th and 10th in the southeast part of the province, and I guess June 2nd. So pretty immature.
7: Shetler adds later seeding may result in less crop hail damage from the early June storms.
8: I'd say, yeah, in general, I'd say this is a bit early. And the other thing you got to keep in mind, seeding was a bit later. So, you know, when you put all of that in, these early season losses are a bit odd because the crops are more immature than maybe they would have been in a 3 or 4 years ago when we seeded earlier.
7: Producers with early crop hail claims should be patient.
8: So, you know, we have your claims. You're going to get a text message saying we received your claim. When we actually assign it to a hail adjuster, they'll get another message saying it's been assigned. But any losses that we get at this stage, and I'm going to say anything probably before June 25th, we're going to automatically delay the adjustment for about 2 weeks. So don't be alarmed if you don't see us for 2 weeks. So say 14 to 20 days is when we'll start to adjust these claims. And it's all about recovery to see what happens to the plant after the event.
7: As for crop hail claims further north,
8: we have some at Central Butte, we have some at Dinsmore, a couple at Elrose, Kindersley, and then there's a couple spatterings of hail up in that North Battleford area. So the North Central has been pretty light so far.
7: Rodney Shetler is the CEO of Municipal Hail. And that's your AgriBiz. I'm Neil Billinger.
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9: Good afternoon, I'm Jackson Emery with CJWW Sports. Kyle Lahren has scored and Jonathan David has found the back of the net twice as Canada leads Qatar 3-0 at halftime at the FIFA World Cup. Alphonso Davies is available to play but was not named in Canada's starting lineup and is on the bench. This match against Qatar is a crucial one as earlier today in Group B, Switzerland defeated Bosnia 4-1, while over in Group A, Czechia and South Africa played to a 1-1 draw. Later tonight, Mexico hosts Korea. Meanwhile, it was a close practice with without the quarterbacks for the Saskatchewan Rough Riders today ahead of Saturday's tilt in Calgary against the Stampeders. Those games always have good fan distribution, especially in Calgary, as head coach Corey Mace explains.
10: It's always, just from my memory, being over there, it was always a unique game, home game for Calgary, just knowing, you know, there's a thick presence of Rider Nation there, and, you know, now being on this side, they're very happy about that.
9: According to the team's injury report from today, offensive lineman Jamarcus Hardrick and Daniel Johnson are available for Saturday, as well as linebacker Nick Weeb and defensive lineman James Vodders, all four being full participants at practice today. Defensive back Roland Milligan Jr. has been ruled out, as well as Nelson Lacombo. Kickoff from Calgary on Saturday is 5:30. Week 3 in the CFL begins tomorrow with BC visiting Hamilton. To baseball, the Saskatoon Berries return home after yesterday's postponed game in Moose Jaw, giving the club a little bit of rest. Jackson Fox gets the start on the mound for Saskatoon tonight against Weyburn. Opening pitch from Cairns Field is 7 o'clock. Over in the majors, Vladimir Guerrero Jr. hit his first home run in over a month in Toronto's 4-3 win over the Boston Red Sox, sweeping the three-game series. Toronto continues their six-game road trip tomorrow in Chicago for an interleague battle with the Cubs. Off the ice and 8 days out from the NHL entry draft, the start of the offseason has been a very busy one, with head coach vacancies being the dominant headline. This morning, the NHL announced that Mike Babcock has been cleared to coach again after an investigation was requested by the NHLPA on a short tenure in Columbus back in 2023. Despite the announcement from the league, Babcock has not been officially named Edmonton Oilers head coach. Plus, the Washington Capitals announced a multi-year contract extension for Spencer Carberry, who just completed his third season behind the Caps bench. Washington missed the playoffs this season, but Carberry helped guide them to a second-best record last season, winning the Jack Adams Award as Coach of the Year. In addition, Winnipeg Jets forward Jonathan Toews has called for a press conference tomorrow afternoon, which is expected to be a retirement announcement. Toews signed a one-year deal with his hometown Jets after missing the previous two seasons with chronic immune response syndrome as well as long COVID. Toews appeared in all 82 games this past season, scoring 11 goals and 29 points. In the PWHL, reports indicate the Ottawa Charge will be staying in Ottawa as the team has reached an agreement to play in the NHL Senators' home arena, Canadian Tire Center, beginning next season. The Charge played their four postseason games out of the CTC, drawing a near sellout crowd in the Walter Cup final. End of the Greens, the 126th U.S. Open continues with the opening round as Wyndham Clark has the early lead at 3-under, while the highest-ranked Canadian remains Nick Taylor, sitting in a tie for 103rd at 4-over. That's CJWW Sports. I'm Jackson Emery.
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14: 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The home stretch drive is on. Here's another hour of legendary country on CJWW.

0: Luke Combs, Sleepless in a Hotel Room, Country 600, CJWW, and the Home Stretch Drive. It's Jackson along with you here this afternoon. We'll check in with Ben Brooks once again down in Foam Lake. It is also Barry's game day. We'll quickly touch on the Barry's game against Weyburn. They were supposed to play last night against Moose Jaw. That was postponed because of weather, so a little bit of a nice break, unexpected break, if you will, for the Barry's, but a busy piece of their schedule coming up, including a great chance to grab your tickets to the Outskirts Music Festival tomorrow at the Barry's Games. I'll explain more coming up. Some legendary country. We'll hear George Strait next.
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0: Here's your Environment Canada weather forecast for Saskatoon and area. Mainly cloudy tonight, a 60% chance of showers with the risk of a thunderstorm this evening, clearing up before the morning. A northwest wind, 30 kilometers an hour, gusting to 50, becoming light near midnight, and a low of 7. Tomorrow, mix of sun and clouds, slight chance of showers in the afternoon with the risk of a thunderstorm.

wind becoming northwest 20 kilometers an hour near noon and a high of 19. Partly cloudy tomorrow night, still a slight chance of showers, risk of a thunderstorm early in the evening. Wind to northwest 20 kilometers an hour becoming late in the evening, low of 9. Saturday sunny and a high of 22. For the Prince Albert region, mainly cloudy and a slight chance of showers with the risk of a thunderstorm this evening. That'll continue into tomorrow. It will clear up overnight with a low of 8. A mix of sun and cloud tomorrow, high of 18. Partly cloudy tomorrow night, still slight chance of showers, risk of a thunderstorm in the evening, low of 8. And on Saturday, sunny and a high of 22 with George Strait on the home stretch drive.

0: Stretch Drive. That's Kerry Allen watching airplanes on Country 600 CJWW. A quick peek here at traffic reports. According to our traffic map, an accident on the would be westbound lanes of Circle Drive just past would be First Avenue North. So traffic a little bit slow there, but everywhere else is looking good at the moment. Anything of traffic you see that we should know about, get your traffic tip in 306-938-0600. Phone lines or our Groundkeeper Lawn Fertilizer text line. We'll check in with Ben Brooks again in Foam Lake.
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0: Not yet. That's High Valley on Country 600 CJWW. Berries are in action tonight, taking on the Weyburn Beavers. That is a 7 o'clock start. If you are going to the game, safe travels, and perhaps maybe bring an umbrella, maybe a chance of showers tonight. Again, that's a 7 o'clock start. Berries are back in action again tomorrow against Regina. Same time, 7 o'clock, gates at 6 at Cairns Field. However, if you are one of the first 500 fans through the doors, we are very thrilled to be presenting Country Night, and it got a whole lot better. First 500 fans, free passes to the Outskirts Music Festival. That is Third Eye Blind, Cooper Allen, Wide Mouth Mason, Braden King, and Jelly Roll next Friday at the Sastel Center Ground. So if you haven't got your ticket yet for Country Night, do so, because you could be getting a free pass to next weekend's Outskirts Music Festival.
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8: 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Jason Lee from the CJWW Sask Milk Studio.

0: Can't Break It to My Heart, Tracy Lawrence on Country 600 CJWW. Call for Country just around the corner. You can get a request in nice and early right now. 306-938-0600 phone lines or the Groundkeeper Lawn Fertilizer text line. At last glance, the FIFA World Cup, Canada taking on Qatar. Last I looked, TSN not loading right here for me, but 3-0 for Canada. Gonna hopefully hang on to that lead and set up a thrilling Group B finish next week against Switzerland. Can't deny the buzz. Even if you're not a soccer fan, it is hard to deny the buzz that has been generated with the FIFA World Cup. Even when Canada's not playing, great to see people from all around the world taking in this tournament. But man, bravo, hats off to the Canadian fans for supporting the home team. 3-0 over Qatar right now. Call for Country coming up after 6 o'clock.
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0: the CJWW Newsroom, bringing you Saskatchewan's news first. 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
1: Good evening, I'm Neil Billinger. Canada's first ever World Cup soccer victory ended being a total blowout. Canada scored six goals to blank Qatar 6-0 this afternoon in Vancouver. Qatar played a good portion of the game two men short after players were sent off for flagrant fouls. Canada totally dominated the contest, scoring in the 16th, 29th, 45th, 64th, 75th, and 92nd minutes of play. Jonathan David scored four goals, Canada and Switzerland. League Group B with 4 points each. The two teams will play next Wednesday afternoon in the final round-robin game. With nearly all of the provincial crops seeded, attention now turning to how that crop is growing. Saskatchewan Agriculture's weekly crop report estimates 25% of pulses, 36% of spring cereals, and 46% of oilseeds are behind normal development. Crop condition ratings are mainly fair to good, with a notable proportion falling into the excellent category. Farmers are focused on spraying for weeds and scouting for insects and crop disease. There have been reports of minor damage caused by flea beetles in canola. A Lloydminster animal shelter is being strained after 21 cats and kittens were dumped on its doorstep in a Rubbermaid bin. Border Paws Animal Shelter says it does not have enough space for the additional cats, is scrambling to find housing, supplies, and veterinary care, as well as foster placements. The shelter is asking the community for any assistance it can provide. Stars is back with its 15th annual lottery and more than $4 million in prizes. This year's top two prizes are dream homes, one in Saskatoon and the other in Regina. Total value nearly $3 million. The dream home here in Saskatoon has three bedrooms and is in the Greenbrier neighborhood. The president and chief executive officer of Stars, Dr. John Froh, says the fundraiser contributes around one-third of the money Stars needs to offer 24/7 critical care.
2: Yes, someone will win a beautiful home. Someone